0: Mario, Courtney Lopez, wasting no time getting right to another round of the slang game. All right, what's our theme today, Fraser?
1: Baby boomers. Slang from the baby boomer generation.
0: All right.
2: Is that you? Are you
0: I'm
2: baby
0: Gen X.
2: Our
0: parents are baby boomers. Okay. Come on.
1: Oh, I have to find it.
0: I'm the coolest era. Gen X are the coolest era.
2: No,
0: Gen X are the coolest.
2: Then millennium.
0: They look younger than what they are. They don't put up with
1: the
0: any BS.
1: The coolest are us, which are Zennials, which
0: you
1: are in
0: know
1: between,
0: the Gen X
1: In between Gen X and millennials are us,
2: No, I
1: which
2: thought
1: are the
2: millennial
1: goonies.
2: Was 1980.
1: We're the coolest ones. Yeah,
0: millennials used to get clowned. You know that. You don't want to be
1: Sorry, what are we doing,
2: well,
1: baby
2: now
1: boomers?
2: Everybody wants to be boomers. The millennials. 1980s, 1990s, they want to be us.
0: Gen X.
1: We're the best generation. It's a fact. Here we go. Hands up, buzzers. Bread. Mario.
0: Money.
1: That is correct.
0: You got some bread? I like that.
1: Gas. Mario.
0: Made me laugh. You was gas. That was all. That was hilarious.
1: A very fun time.
0: Exactly.
1: There you
0: See?
1: Go.
2: Are you sure this is not you?
0: Because it's not. I'm cool with many eras.
1: Many generations.
0: Yeah.
1: Here we go. Groovy. Mario.
0: That's hip. That's tight. That's groovy.
1: Cool. Stylish.
0: Yeah.
1: Fuzz. Courtney.
2: Confusing.
1: Incorrect.
0: Fuzz is when you're a little drunk.
1: Incorrect. I'll give you another word for the same thing.
0: Okay.
1: Heat.
0: Oh, you're good looking.
1: Incorrect.
0: What is it?
2: In trouble.
1: And sort of. Fuzz, heat, the police.
0: Oh,
2: okay,
1: it's the police.
2: Trouble.
1: The fuzz, the heat.
0: I like the fuzz. Dang.
1: The fuzz is
0: I like
1: good.
0: That for police. That's good.
1: Boob tube.
0: Television.
1: That is correct. Far out.
0: Awesome.
1: All right, Mario's not even
0: awesome.
1: Waiting.
0: Like, amazing.
2: This is so not fair.
1: Wow, amazing is correct.
0: Yep.
2: He's on AARP. This is not okay.
0: I am not a boomer. I'm a Gen Xer. Go.
1: You are technically, you were on the cover of that magazine, though. Split.
0: Gotta leave.
1: That was her, technically.
2: That was me, and you're rude. Let's get out of here.
1: Yeah, leave a place fast.
0: I got you by like 8, so go ahead.
1: Threads.
0: Clothes. You like my threads?
1: Stylish.
0: By the way, boomers had the coolest lingo.
1: They actually had a lot of really cool words. Clothing. Stylish clothing, yes. Dig it.
0: I like it. I dig it. I use that still.
1: Understand or enjoy.
0: Can you dig it? Yes.
1: Two more. Bummer. That was Courtney.
2: Aw, man.
1: Yeah, disappointing or bad. And last one. Square. Courtney.
2: Somebody who's all buttoned up and
1: nerd, uncool, or conventional person. Yeah. A nerd.
0: Dang, killed the boomers.
3: More Mario Lopez coming up.
0: Professional wrestling fans, the road to Slammiversary is on. 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

0: Yo, Mario and Cordo Lopez. Time to make it a little weird and sneak into my wife's brain. Time for Cordo's random thought. What you got, honey?
1: Everything is weird about this, including you. Well, you know, the oven has a window, microwaves too. You can see all the way through a blender, but the dishwasher, oh no, you cannot see in there. So why do they refuse to let us see what is going on behind the dishwasher?
0: I mean, you'd be seeing, it'd be like a car wash. You know, you
1: it'd
0: see
1: be
0: what's
1: like
0: going
1: a washer.
0: On.
2: Well, you assume.
0: Yeah,
2: we don't know what happens in there.
0: We don't know, that's right.
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1: At All With Mario on Facebook and X. At All With Mario Lopez on IG. Mario and Courtney Lopez here. Love hearing from y'all. Questions, comments, whatever you got. What do you have, honey?
2: This is from at Kim Stowe Brick, and she said, wow, the equivalent of an entire NASCAR pit crew working on your co-host and your dude at Tootie Rinks just chilling in the corner, doom scrolling. How do I apply to be your makeup person?
1: Kim Stowe Brick, you ain't lying. That fool is the luckiest, most blessed individual in the entertainment business.
3: Keep in mind, that dude just got back from a free trip to Italy with you.
1: That's right. Then there's major, then there's major perks that he gets. And all my cousins and friends always hit me on the side and say, that dude's stealing money over there. He doesn't get paid to work. He gets paid to wait. He's working for free. He's just hanging out, having a good time. And I tell Tootie, who's my boy, I go, Tootie, just embrace it. Lean into it. You got a great gig, dude. It's great. Live it up. They're hating out there.
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13: I'm Tom Graham. Iran's top diplomat says the tentative agreement to end the war with the U.S. would require Israel to withdraw from Lebanon, something Israel has rejected. President Trump says Israeli Prime Minister Benjamin Netanyahu needs to be more responsible in the conflict with Hezbollah militants.
14: Israel's fighting Hezbollah too long, and too many people are being killed.
13: The president speaking in France at the G7 summit. Trump administration has not said whether Lebanon was part of the final agreement with Iran. U.S. infant mortality rate hitting an all-time low.
15: Infant mortality is the rate of babies that die before their first birthday. There were 5.4 deaths per 1,000 live births last year, down from 5.5 in 2024 and 5.6 the 2 years before that, according to the Centers for Disease Control and Prevention. Mortality rate was twice as high 40 years ago.
13: Fox's Chris Foster, America, is listening to Fox News.
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16: Your VermilionCountyFirst.com weather forecast for this evening calls for partly cloudy skies, low temperature down to 53 degrees. Tomorrow looks like possible severe weather throughout the day with rain and thunderstorms, high temperature up around 80 in the afternoon. Also should have wind gusts as high as 25 miles per hour. And finally, on Wednesday evening, possible severe weather once again, chance of rain and thunderstorms, low down to 65.
0: 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On with Mario Lopez.
1: I'm Mario Lopez. Music rolls on after some quick robot buzz. Do you remember Rosie the robot from the Jetsons cartoon?
17: Yes.
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0: Omar Lopez, a few more songs. We're going to share another helpful life hack. 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
0: Oh, my gosh.
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0: All Mario, Courtney Lopez. Quick stop into Cuerdo's Corner. What you got for us, honey?
1: Today we're talking about how strawberries can make you more productive and increase brain function.
0: Ooh.
1: I love strawberries. A study from San Diego State University says that eating 4 strawberries a day could improve how your brain functions. So the study found that eating 26 grams of freeze-dried strawberry powder made from fresh berries every day for 8 weeks led to a better performance on cognitive tests for memory, attention, and problem solving. So there's other health benefits as well. The strawberries also help lower blood pressure and increase disease-fighting antioxidants in the blood.
0: And strawberries are also delicious. I wonder if this would be the case for other berries, like blackberries, blueberries, or is it specifically strawberries?
2: Other berries do have antioxidants and stuff. I don't know if it's the same.
1: All berries are great for you, but this one I'm specifically singling out the strawberry.
0: Got it. Okay.
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16: News. I'm Tom Rigotti. The U.S. and Iran will sign a deal to end the war in Geneva, Switzerland on Friday. Fox's Peter Ducey reports.
17: Now we know why Iran agreed to sign instant access to their main moneymaker. According to the Wall Street Journal, the U.S. will allow Iran to immediately begin selling oil and fuel under the deal to end the war, offering Tehran an early financial incentive to wind down the conflict.
16: Other issues, such as Iran's nuclear program, will be negotiated over the next 60 days. Chicago police make an arrest after a cross was set on fire last week in a park.
18: A 21-year-old college student told the local TV station he's the shirtless person seen on video distributed by police, saying he was protesting President Trump and not making a racist statement, adding he knew about the historical relevance but didn't know the severity and how racially motivated it may seem.
16: That's Fox's Lisa LaSera. 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
20: Your VermilionCountyFirst.com weather forecast for this evening calls for partly cloudy skies, low temperature down to 53 degrees. Tomorrow looks like possible severe weather throughout the day with rain and thunderstorms, high temperature up around 80 in the afternoon. Also should have wind gusts as high as 25 miles per hour. And finally, on Wednesday evening, possible severe weather. Once again, chance of rain and thunderstorms, low down to 65.
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0: You're on Mario Lopez. Quick reminder to hit us up at On with Mario on Facebook and X, at On with Mario Lopez on IG, and make sure you click follow to join the fam. That way you never miss any of our radio fun. Also, the quickest way to request a song. In fact, if you got something you want to hear, just drop it in our mentions as we get back to the music.

0: Y'all, Mario Lopez, a few more songs. I'm going to fire up Zoom so we can chat with today's guest, Spice Girl Mel C. She just dropped a new album, her 9th solo album, as a matter of fact, Sweat. Back to get the scoop on that and talk some Spice Girls more when she joins us next.
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1: What's up, y'all? Mario Lopez joining me right now. She's one-fifth of the legendary girl group, the Spice Girls, Melanie C. How you doing, Mel?
2: I'm good. How are you?
1: I'm well. I'm excited because you just released your ninth solo album. It's called Sweat. It's a true dance album, which I can appreciate. Kind of here in the club, get your groove on. What inspired this sound?
2: Oh, so many things. But I think the biggest inspiration for this album has been DJing. I've been out there for the last 8 years. Alongside working as a live artist with my band, I've also been DJing in Ibiza at different festivals all over the world. And it just reignited this passion that I have for dance music, which I had discovered like in my late teens. Yeah. So it was really important for me to try and bring my worlds closer together as an artist and a DJ.
1: That's awesome. DJing's so much fun and so different now, the way it's sort of evolved. And the video, too, may I say, you're in incredible shape. When did health and...
2: So are you. I'm just checking out these guns as we're speaking.
1: Yeah, thank you. You're very nice. But health and fitness, clearly a top priority.
2: Oh, yeah. Obviously, going all the way back to the beginning, being Sporty Spice, fitness has always been a really big part of my life. And, you know, it helps me in so many ways, not only physically, but mentally. And, as I've got older, I've been having more fun with that part of myself and wanted to lean into the sporty fitness. And there's so much crossover. It's been really fun, like... Lyrically, the sport really works with club culture as well. So it was a really fun project.
1: That's awesome. I love songs that you can dance to, too, especially with summer right here. It seems to be the perfect timing. All right, Mel C is with us. A few more songs, and we're going to come back and talk more.
0: 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On with Mario Lopez.
1: Hey, it's Mario Lopez. 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
1: Mel C hanging out with us this hour. Mario Lopez, your ninth solo album, Sweat, just dropped. And you're heading out on a world tour as well. Canada, U.S., Europe, Asia. What new songs are you looking forward to bringing to the stage?
2: Oh, I mean, this whole album, I'm so excited to bring it to life. I really want to approach these shows quite differently. I want to look at it more as like a DJ set than a band set. So that just gives us so much more scope to have fun, to have some samples in there, to get a bit of spice in as well. Okay. So they're going to be like really energetic and lively, the shows.
1: Fun. All right, hang tight, little music, and we're going to come back with some more Mel C.
0: Want to be the tweet of the week? Tweet us at On With Mario. And hang on, because Mario Lopez will be right back.

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1: Oh, Mario Lopez, got Spice Girl Mel C on Zoom with us. And speaking of which, I saw on your IG, your bandmate Mel B joined you on stage the other week, and you did a couple of Spice Girl songs live. That had to be a special moment.
2: Honestly, it was incredible. I couldn't believe that we'd never actually been on stage together unless it was the Spice Girls show.
1: Oh.
2: Because I've sang with Emma before. I've even got it with Victoria and Jerry at little occasions. But me and Mel had never done it. And, like, we have this affinity on stage. Like, we're both from the north of England. You know, there's something about the personality of the people in those places. We really go for it. We're super energetic performers. So to be back on stage, and she was there at my show. I was celebrating the release of the album. She came, I was in her home city, I was in Leeds. She jumped up with me and it was so special. I think there was only about, it was such a small show, about 800 capacity.
1: Wow.
2: So the fans that had come, because you can imagine, like, at my solo shows, it's all Spice Girls fans. So for them, that was such a special night.
1: I bet, the two Mels, that's awesome. All right, Mel, hang tight, a few more songs and we're going to come back with some more.
0: More Mario Lopez.
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4: 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The fun starts on May 15th. 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
1: Spice Girls Mel C hanging out on Zoom. You're on with Mario Lopez. And speaking of Spice Girls, I can't believe this year is the 30th anniversary of the release of your debut album. The single Wannabe, a huge hit all over, in 37 countries, as a matter of fact. What do you remember most about that particular time?
2: I just remember how exciting it was. And just, we were just like in this whirlwind. We're like caught up in this whirlwind, if I can speak. We were caught up in this whirlwind and we were traveling all over the world, because one of the things when we got together as a band, we wanted to be international. You know, we all love to travel and we wanted to break the whole world. And we did, you know, and I think especially for British acts to have success in America, it's tough. You know, not a lot of people do it, and we achieved that, and we were having the time of our lives.
1: I bet. And I love that you all remain close and you all are.
2: Yeah, we do. I think we're kind of closer than ever. You know, I think when you get older, you really appreciate everyone and everything in your life, right? So especially for Spice Girls, because we all know without having the Spice Girls, we wouldn't have gone on to have the lives and the careers that we've had as individuals. So we do fully appreciate that.
1: Yeah. All right, one more thing I want to ask. Quick break, and we're going to come back and wrap it up.
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12: News. I'm Ted Lindner. The U.S. and Iran reportedly set to sign a deal to end the war on Friday in Geneva, Switzerland. Not many details officially have been released. Vice President J.D. Vance speaking about the pending agreement on Fox's The Five Tuesday evening.
13: I see it as we're going to get very serious about these negotiations. And what I'm trying to do is send a signal that the entire American government is actually oriented towards getting a good outcome for the American people.
12: The president says the U.S. Navy's blockade along the Strait of Hormuz will fully reopen after he signs the deal as well. And a plot targeting President Trump's UFC event held at the White House this past weekend may have been stopped thanks to the parent of one of the suspects. Fox's David Spun explains.
14: Ohio investigators say 19-year-old Tyson Proper's mother called police after she was concerned about her son's recent conduct, including firearms purchases and communications with people online.
12: Five arrests have been made so far. America's listening to Fox News.
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15: Your VermilionCountyFirst.com weather forecast for this evening calls for partly cloudy skies, low temperature down to 53 degrees. Tomorrow looks like possible severe weather throughout the day with rain and thunderstorms, high temperature up around 80 in the afternoon. Also should have wind gusts as high as 25 miles per hour. And finally, on Wednesday evening, possible severe weather once again, chance of rain and thunderstorms, low down to 65.
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1: Wrapping up with Mel C, Mario Lopez here. And before you go, I gotta say, the Spice Girls, as a not to disparage any other boy bands out there, but you girls seems to have really done a good job of sort of parlaying it into your next act in life, so kudos to you.
2: Thank you so much. 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

0: Courtney Lopez. Interesting Reddit post caught my attention. Someone on it asked, what's a sound you hear that instantly makes you angry for no logical reason? Well, the answers rolled in, and here are a few of the most popular responses.
1: That loud throbbing sound when you only have one window open in the car.
2: Oh, I hate that. Why does that happen? I want to know why that happens.
1: I know. And why? Your son taught me.
0: Which one?
1: Dominic.
0: What did he say?
1: You have to open another window to even out the pressure.
3: Yes.
1: And that works.
3: It is a pressure issue.
1: I did not know that.
0: Wow. Oh, look at him. Okay, that school's paying off. That is a very annoying sound.
1: But it's very annoying because...
0: It hurts, actually.
1: Right. The chirp of a dying battery in a smoke detector.
0: Oh, my God.
1: But not just that. It always decides to die at like 3 in the morning.
3: Yes, it does. It's always in the middle of the night.
0: And you can't find it.
3: You can't find it. It's you can't get the battery to change. Or sometimes I rip it out of the wall.
0: Those are the top two. They did a good job wherever they pulled.
1: Styrofoam rubbing on styrofoam.
0: I can't really read that one.
3: That's not as bad.
1: It's just a sound. It's like nails on a chalkboard.
0: The first two are they knocked it out of the park.
1: This is another one. People having loud conversations on speakerphone.
0: Well, sometimes if you like to eavesdrop, it's kind of fun.
1: No, it's never fun. And can I add one to this? When my husband wants to show me videos in public and it's on full volume and people are eating around us and I say, please turn it down.
0: I want you to hear it.
1: Because I'm embarrassed, but he doesn't care. Like, doesn't... That's an old person thing,
3: right? That's hilarious.
1: Also, lip smacking and chewing with your mouth open. Mm. Yeah, that's just gross.
4: Mm. More Mario Lopez on the way.
0: Professional wrestling fans, the road to Slammiversary is on. 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
0: You're on with Mario and Cordo Lopez. 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It flows now. I told you, the people have spoken. Mario and Cordo. And
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0: 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We're going all the way back, Cordo, to this week in 2001. Shaggy snagged the biggest song in the country with

0: us here, getting close to the end of our radio fun. 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
1: Yo, Mario Lopez, quickly getting in one last thing. Two-thirds of us own a pet. The breakdown is 44% have a dog, about 30% have a cat. And then there are some alternative pets, too. Guinea pigs, rabbits. And by the way, they're smarter than you might think. They can learn to respond to their names. And they're all kinds of exotic animals, right?
2: Yes. Some people have fancy rats. Or
1: like actual rats?
2: Yes, and they call them pocket dogs. Ooh. They apparently love to cuddle.
1: Rats are supposed to be smart, too, but no thank you.
2: Yeah, you don't like those. You're afraid of them, I believe. Then there's potbelly pigs.
1: Yes, but when you pick them up, that squeal is high-pitched.
2: Yes, they are highly intelligent, though, and they're actually very clean. Mm-hmm. There are pig rescues always trying to find homes for those. You can check those out on Instagram. There's Esther the Wonder Pig, who's kind of famous, Prissy Pig, who's always dressed up in outfits, and then Pickles the Pig, who's been on GMA and the Today Show. Two networks.
1: If you're going to adopt a pig, you have to have a real yard with grass and stuff, because their little hoofs don't do well on concrete, on hard surfaces.
2: Like hardwood floors.
1: Yeah, they need to kind of sink, so just keep that in mind.
0: More Mario Lopez coming up.
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11: News. I'm Sue Guzman. Primary cell tonight in several states in Georgia. We have Republican representative and Trump-backed Mike Collins defeating Derek Dooley for the Republican U.S. Senate nomination. Billionaire Rick Jackson has defeated Trump-backed Lieutenant Governor Burt Jones for the Republican nomination for governor. In Oklahoma, Congressman Kevin Hearn has won the Republican nod for Senate, while Trump-backed Mike Mazzei has advanced to the Republican primary runoff election for governor. Few details now, but the U.S. and Iran are set to sign a deal to end the conflict in Geneva, Switzerland, Friday.
12: Now we know why Iran agreed to sign. Instant access to their main moneymaker. According to the Wall Street Journal, the U.S. will allow Iran to immediately begin selling oil and fuel under the deal to end the war, offering Tehran an early financial incentive to wind down the conflict.
11: Fox's Peter Ducey. 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
14: Your VermilionCountyFirst.com weather forecast for this evening calls for partly cloudy skies, low temperature down to 53 degrees. Tomorrow looks like possible severe weather throughout the day with rain and thunderstorms, high temperature up around 80 in the afternoon. Also should have wind gusts as high as 25 miles per hour. And finally, on Wednesday evening, possible severe weather. Once again, chance of rain and thunderstorms, low down to 65.
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1: All right, that's it. Thanks so much for joining us. Also, thanks to Mel C from the Spice Girls. You can hit up on Mario.com to relive any and all of our radio fun, including my full chat with her. And we will be back to do it again tomorrow. Till then, Mario Lopez saying good night.

0: Ariana Grande, Hate That I Made You Love Me. Hey, it's Marconi. I saw a man holding a newspaper and a BlackBerry earlier today. Yeah. So time travel is possible, you guys.
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19: News. I'm Ted Lindner. A plot targeting President Trump's UFC event held at the White House this past weekend may have been stopped thanks to the parent of one of the suspects. Fox's David Spunt with more.
20: Ohio investigators say 19-year-old Tyson Proper's mother called police after she was concerned about her son's recent conduct, including firearms purchases and communications with people online.
19: 5 arrests have been made so far. And the U.S. and Iran reportedly set to sign a deal to end the war on Friday in Geneva, Switzerland. Vice President J.D. Vance speaking about it on Fox's The 5 Tuesday evening.
21: I see it as we're going to get very serious about these negotiations. And what I'm trying to do is send a signal that the entire American government is actually oriented towards getting a good outcome for the American people.
19: The president says the U.S. Navy's blockade along the Strait of Hormuz will fully reopen after he signs the deal. America's listening to Fox News.
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0: Your VermilionCountyFirst.com weather forecast for this evening calls for partly cloudy skies, low temperature down to 53 degrees. Tomorrow looks like possible severe weather throughout the day with rain and thunderstorms, high temperature up around 80 in the afternoon. Also should have wind gusts as high as 25 miles per hour. And finally, on Wednesday evening, possible severe weather once again, chance of rain and thunderstorms, low down to 65.
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Alex Warren, Ordinary, Hey I'm Bolognese, Francine Marconi. Cover letters are so weird. Like, why do I need to write fan fiction about working for you?

0: Olivia Dean, Man I Need. Hey, it's Marconi. Do you know in The Bad Place, everything you've Googled in your lifetime will scroll across a Jumbotron? Ask somebody.
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0: 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Hey, it's Marconi. 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

0: Justin Bieber, Daisies. Hey, it's Marconi. Did you know if you die and you go to the bad place, everything you've Googled in your lifetime will scroll across the Jumbotron? That's what I've heard.
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Well...

0: Okay, Huntrix featuring EJ, Audrey Nuna, and Ray Ami, Golden. 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There should be an app that simulates the noise of a handset being slammed down when you hang up your phone. You know, just for satisfaction purposes.
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0: 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The big show on a Wednesday morning, coming up on 521, 53 degrees right now. And a high temp today is going to be right around 80. We got a wind advisory as wind gusts are going to be up over 40 miles an hour. And we're going to have some showers, thunderstorms today. Be weather aware today, folks. A lot of people are talking about today in this area of the country, and it's going to be an interesting mix of weather is what they're saying. This could be one of those things that doesn't happen very often. And we thought the other day those storms that came through were things that didn't happen very often. And the week before that, when we had all the rain and the flooding in the area, we thought that wasn't going to happen very often. Well, it's happening often. And today's another one of those days where they say, just be weather aware is what it comes down to. Shower, thunderstorms during the daytime, and then likely we'll get some in the afternoon that could be severe at times. And that's going to last into the evening hours. And again, wind gusts are going to be strong throughout the day and into the evening as well. And the shower thunderstorm activity could last all the way up until maybe midnight or so tonight. So be weather aware all day long today. It's just one of those days where you just want to keep an eye on things. Make sure you're keeping logged into informational pages where you can get the latest updates and current information as far as what's coming our area. Just be careful out there today is what we have to say. So, but once all this moves through tonight down to 63, still going to be breezy tomorrow. Going to have a light breeze and sunshine, 73. Tomorrow's going to be a boring weather day, and I'm looking forward to it. I hope it comes here sooner than later. But again, today's one of those days. Be weather aware. Just be aware of your surroundings, where you are, what you would need to do in case of an emergency. You just never know. Just make sure you're aware of where you are and where you need to be and what you should do if something were to happen. It's one of those days where you gotta look out for those things ahead of time and make those plans as you're going about. And of course, if weather's coming this way, get yourself inside and keep yourself safe as well. More of today's best music lined up and ready to go. 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

0: That is Maroon 5. The song's called Heroin with an E on the end, by the way. Yeah, it's not about that. It's about the person. Okay. Anyway, it's the big show on Wednesday morning. 53 degrees. We're heading to a high temp today. Looks like 80. Going to be quite breezy. In fact, the wind advisory in effect today from through the afternoon hours, basically, is strong winds and some shower thunderstorms coming our way. This is one of those days you want to be weather aware. Be aware of your surroundings, where you are, where you would need to go in case something severe does break out, and try to keep yourself indoors during those times as well. But keep yourself safe today. It's one of those days they you know, a lot of people have been warning about this. I hope it's not as severe as people are saying, but if it is, you want to be prepared for it. So keep yourself aware of what's going on in your surroundings and weather that is coming your way. So whatever the case may be, find ways to get that. You can go to our weather page, VermillionCountyFirst.com. We got a great resource there that we partner with to get information to you guys as well. And it looks like we're going to have shower thunderstorms today, and they're going to be quite breezy. Wind gusts over 40 mile an hour, wind advisory in effect this afternoon. And these shower thunderstorms that are likely coming through our area today, then some could be severe, lasting all the way until maybe midnight in our area tonight. So be on the lookout for that. That'd be, you know, so early into the overnight hours for the folks over in the Indiana side of the border. So be very careful, folks, today, and be very weather aware. And we've got more of today's best music. 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

0: Garcia, Unstoppable, D102, today's best music. It is the Big Show. I'm Tommy B on a Wednesday morning, 53 degrees. Heading to a high temp today, going to be 80. Showers, thunderstorms likely today. Some could be severe. Be weather aware today. Could have some really nasty weather moving through our area today. We had some last week. We're still recovering from some of that. Hopefully everything's going to be okay today, but just in case, be prepared for the worst that may come through our area, because they're saying this could be a very, very intense storm that comes through east central Illinois, west central Indiana today. So keep yourself weather aware, and we'll keep you company with more of today's best music. That's right around the corner. Get that to you from Taylor Swift, her new one called I Knew It, I Knew You. It's from the Toy Story 5 soundtrack. It's on the way next right here on The Big Show.
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0: 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The big show on a Wednesday morning, 53 now, going up to a high temp around 80. We've got showers, thunderstorms moving into our area today. Going to be quite breezy as well. And some of this weather could be severe as well. So be on the lookout for it. Be weather aware. Make sure you know what you need to do in case something does happen. Severe weather comes into your immediate area. You know where you would need to go to keep yourself safe. We're going to have a little bit more on the forecast coming up in a moment. Right now, let's get to a check of local news. Steve Brandy standing by in our VermilionCountyFirst.com newsroom. And this report brought to you by Menards, dedicated to service and quality and located at 36 East West Newell Road in Danville.
1: 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The smorgasbord at the Tuesday evening Danville City Council meeting included a presentation from Vermilion County Crime Stoppers President Chris Clapp. As he also said earlier this month at a Vermilion County Gun Violence Prevention Committee meeting, people need to understand that calls to the 217-446 TIPS or 446-8477 number first go to an out-of-state source, with only the information offered coming to authorities. When they say anonymous, they mean anonymous. Clapp told CIMG that he'd love to see Crime Stoppers get a little more streamlined with local authorities and get everyone on the same page. Danville's Police Chief Christopher Yates agreed.
2: Making it accessible and organized for the community to actually get on the website, find different things, information that they may know and want to later on provide a tip for. It's a tool, and hopefully people will utilize it more in the future.
1: During public comment at last night's city council meeting, Balloons Over Vermilion's Dean Carlton was there to thank the city for their continued help with BOV's first year at Kanika County Park. He spoke with CIMG afterwards.
3: Friday, we had a great day full of kites, which we were never able to have before. We did a candlestick glow, which put a lot of fun and fire in the air for people to see and cheer for, and that was quite exciting. Followed by the 300-count drone show, which is the first drone show of any consequence within hundreds of miles of here.
1: At the start of the meeting, a capacity crowd with recent state-winning track athletes from Danville High School and Schlarman Academy honored. Pictures on our website, VermilionCountyFirst.com. I'm Steve Brandy.
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11: Fox News, I'm CJ. Papa Switzerland is the setting Friday for the U.S. to sign that peace deal to end the war with Iran.
12: Axios reports that within the agreement, there is an agreed-upon ceasefire across all fronts, including Lebanon. This also would include Iran reaffirming it will never have a nuclear weapon, and nuclear activities would be frozen during the talks.
11: As Fox's Trey Yinks in Tel Aviv, President Trump spending his final few hours at the G7 summit in the French Alps in Georgia.
13: The state's Senate primary, the president's 11th hour pick, Republican Congressman Mike Collins. He defeats former college football coach Derek Dooley. Collins will go on to battle incumbent Democratic Senator John Ossoff.
11: Fox's Alexandria Hoff in Washington. Billionaire Rick Jackson defeats Lieutenant Governor Burt Jones. He'll run for Georgia governor on the Republican ticket. He will face Democrat Keisha Lance Bottoms. America's listening to Fox News.
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0: Your Vermilion County First.com weather forecast today calls for showers and thunderstorms throughout the day. This afternoon could be severe. Going to be a high temperature around 80. Very breezy today. Wind advisory in effect this afternoon as wind gusts could be over 40 miles an hour. Showers, thunderstorms still could be severe into the evening hours. Eventual overnight low down to 63. Thursday, looking at sunny skies and a high temperature 73.

0: Papa Roach, wake up call in D102, today's best music, the big show on a Wednesday morning. Showers, thunderstorms are likely today in the afternoon and evening hours. Some of these could be severe. Again, a wind advisory is going to be in effect from about 1 till 7 today, as wind gusts are going to be up over 40 miles an hour. So strong winds and some showers, thunderstorms moving through our areas could have some severe weather today like we had last week. You know what to do. Keep yourself safe while you're out and about today. We got more of today's best music lined up for you. That's going to be from Tommy Impala. 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

Gracie Abrams, That's So True, Diva on the 2, Today's Best Music, 6:34 to Wednesday morning, 55 degrees, on a way to 80 for a high temp. Shower thunderstorms are likely today. Could have some severe weather as well. Got a wind advisory in effect. It's just one of those days you got to be weather aware. Make sure you're aware of your surroundings, where you are, and where you would need to be in case of an emergency.

0: But in Zerman's eyes, the city wanted a battle with him. Zerman says the city began harassing his attorney with emails about following state rules about no cannabis products being sold in certain places, such as city parks like Ellsworth, where the event was held. Zerman has told CIMG that Seven Point knew about that and certainly did not need the city telling them about state regulations. He says Seven Point has their own attorney. They listen to what they say, not the city.
1: The mayor is using the city's attorney as his personal attorney to intimidate me so that we back out of events that are public facing.
2: And you don't plan on doing that?
1: No, we're here. We're a legal company. We can market ourselves wherever we want to. Yeah. It's not the city's job to enforce state statutes.
0: But Danville Corporation Counsel Leon Parker and Mayor Ricky Williams Jr. told CIMG that the way they saw the state statute, Seven Point being a cannabis-oriented business to begin with, was in fact a problem.
3: Advertisement or promotion of cannabis in various areas within 1,000 feet. One of those areas is a state park, and that's where Pride Fest was being held.
4: He's just making a big deal because he was required to follow the law.
0: Much more on this on our website, VermilionCountyFirst.com. 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
14: 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The fun

0: starts on May 15th. It's all part of the Summer in the City.
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4: 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Your VermilionCountyFirst.com weather forecast today calls for showers and thunderstorms throughout the day. This afternoon could be severe. Going to be a high temperature around 80. Very breezy today. Wind advisory in effect this afternoon as wind gusts could be over 40 miles an hour. Showers, thunderstorms still could be severe into the evening hours. Eventual overnight low down to 63. Thursday, looking at sunny skies and a high temperature 73.
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Zara Larsson, Midnight Sun, Diva 2, today's best music, the big show Wednesday morning. 55 degrees on the way to a high of 80 today. Showers, thunderstorms are likely, could have some severe weather in some of these storms today in the afternoon and even into the evening hours as well. Got a wind advisory going in effect throughout the afternoon hours. Going to have strong winds gusting over 40 mile an hour at times, so be weather aware as you're moving through your day. Coming up during the noon hour today, during our Back in the Day Cafe, we're going to play a classic Journey cut. And when that song starts, you want to be caller number 10 at 217-442-D102. Tell us what the Journey keyword of the day is, and I'll set you up with a pair of tickets to go see Journey Saturday night at State Farm Center in Champaign. All you got to do is know the keyword today, which is escape. It's our album title from 1981. Escape is the word you need. That's our keyword of the day for the Journey song. And if you know that that word later on today, when you hear that song play during our noon hour, whenever that may be, if you are caller 10 when you hear it and give us that keyword, escape, we're going to let you escape to State Farm Center and enjoy the Final Frontier Tour of Journey coming up on a Saturday night at State Farm Center. Escape is your keyword of the day. Make sure you remember that coming up noon hour when you hear that song play. More of today's best music on the way. It's the big show.

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0: 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It is the big show on a Wednesday morning. 55 degrees on our way to 80 for a high temp. Wind advisory in the afternoon hours as wind gusts are going to be up over 40 mile an hour. Showers, thunderstorms in our area today. Some of these could be severe in the afternoon and in the evening hours as well. So be aware of your surroundings, where you are, and where you would need to be in case of emergency. We had some severe weather come through last week. You probably had to do some of these, get yourself, in cover. Well, now you know what you're doing. So you may have to do it again today as we have some weather moving in our area. So be very careful out there today as we now find out who our D102 VIP of the day is. 17th of June, it's Diana Lewis of Danville. 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From Longview Bank, exceptional banking, investing rural Illinois, Longview Bank, the people's choice. Let's get to a check of local news as Steve Brandy is standing by in our Vermilion County First.com newsroom.
1: From the VermilionCountyFirst.com news studios, I'm Steve Brandy. The smorgasbord at the Tuesday evening Danville City Council meeting included a presentation from Vermilion County Crime Stoppers President Chris Clapp, as he also said earlier this month at a Vermilion County Gun Violence Prevention Committee meeting, people need to understand that calls to the 217-446 tips or 446-8477 number first go to an out-of-state source, with only the information offered coming to authorities. When they say anonymous, they mean anonymous. Clapp told CIMG that he'd love to see Crime Stoppers get a little more streamlined with local authorities and get everyone on the same page. Danville's Police Chief Christopher Yates agreed.
2: Making it accessible and organized for the community to actually get on the website, find different things, information that they may know and want to later on provide a tip for. It's a tool, and hopefully people will utilize it more in the future.
1: During public comment at last night's city council meeting, Balloons Over Vermilion's Dean Carlton was there to thank the city for their continued help with BOV's first year at Kanika County Park. He spoke with CIMG afterwards.
3: Friday, we had a great day full of kites, which we were never able to have before. We did a candlestick glow, which put a lot of fun and fire in the air for people to see and cheer for, and that was quite exciting. Followed by the 300-count drone show, which is the first drone show of any consequence within hundreds of miles of here.
1: At the start of the meeting, a capacity crowd with recent state-winning track athletes from Danville High School and Schlarman Academy honored. Pictures on our website, VermilionCountyFirst.com. I'm Steve Brandy.
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8: Fox News, I'm Gianna Gelosi. President Trump wraps up his G7 trip to France today. Is expected to hold a press conference at 10:30 a.m. Eastern Time, where we could learn more about a deal with Iran. The president said this a few moments ago.
9: They will never have a nuclear weapon, and you can't give Iran a nuclear weapon. And they will never have a nuclear weapon, so that's very, very strong. It's a very strong deal. Nobody knows what it is, but it's very strong. And most people seem to be very happy.
8: Meantime, Trump-backed Congressman Mike Collins won a Republican runoff in Georgia, beating Derek Dooley, trying to unseat Democratic Senator John Ossoff in November.
10: Well, I'm going to work hard. I'm going to get the job done. You know what? I'm going to come home. We don't need more career politicians.
8: Kevin Hearn won in Oklahoma. Barry Moore won in Alabama. 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
0: 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Your VermilionCountyFirst.com weather forecast today calls for showers and thunderstorms throughout the day. This afternoon could be severe. Going to be a high temperature around 80. Very breezy today. Wind advisory in effect this afternoon as wind gusts could be over 40 miles an hour. Showers, thunderstorms still could be severe into the evening hours. Eventual overnight low down to 63. Thursday, look at sunny skies and a high temperature 73.
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That is Somber Homewrecker on D102, today's best music. It's the big show on a Wednesday morning. 58 degrees, heading up to about 80 for a high temp today. Going to be a little breezy. Wind gusts could be exceeding 40 miles an hour this afternoon, so wind advisory is going to go into effect from about 1 till 7. As we got some showers, thunderstorms, there's a small amount in the area west, but it doesn't look like it's too much now. But getting right across the Illinois-Iowa border is the storms that are coming this way. And apparently, I was just reading a few minutes ago that wind gusts up in this system that's coming this way has already produced a 94-mile-an-hour wind gust. Now, things can change a lot between now and the time it gets here. Let's hope it's lesser of what it is. But anyway, there are some strong storms coming our area today, so be weather aware throughout the course of the day. And let's start it out a good way. You ready, folks? Trivia. 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If you're playing along with Cheap Throws Trivia, call a 10 with the correct answer to today's Cheap Throws Trivia question. We'll earn two entries in on Friday's weekend prize peg drawing, but also we'll pick up a $25 gift card to Danville Gardens and four tickets to Danville Dan's Baseball. Those tickets compliments of Budweiser. And you'll win that automatically for being called a 10 today with the correct answer. Now, you can also play Facebook.com/D102.Danville. There, just trying to earn an entry in on the weekend prize peg drawing, randomly selecting up to five people who put the correct answer as a comment to our post that'll have today's question in it, and doing it prior to the answer being revealed on air. And our question today, 43% of people deep clean this before a first date. What do you think we're talking about? Interesting. 217-442-D102. That's 217-442-3102. 43% of people deep clean this before a first date. What are we talking about? 217-442-D102 or Facebook.com/D102.Danville. 43% of people deep clean this before a first date. What are we talking about? Give me a caller on Facebook and let's play Cheap Throws Trivia, brought to you by Rawhide Meat.

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0: Republic, Need Your Love, D102, today's best music. It is the Big Show, 729, Wednesday morning, 59 degrees and up to a high temp. Going to be about 80 today. I'm looking at the weather system that is moving across the Iowa-Illinois border, starting to come down this direction. Widespread rain, we do know that. But there's going to be some strong storms in there, here and there. Be on the lookout for that. Be weather aware today. We're going to have some strong winds throughout the day, gusting around 45 at times. So a wind advisory goes in effect from about 1 till 7. Showers, thunderstorms are going to be likely a little bit later on, and some of them could be severe in the afternoon and in the evening hours as well, down to 63 overnight. But after it moves through tonight, we've got good weather tomorrow. Sunny skies could hit about 73 for a high temp. You ready to play it?
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0: 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Put what you think the correct answer is as a comment to our post. Posted prior to the answer being revealed on air, you could be one of up to five randomly selected qualifiers getting one entry piece in on that same weekend prize pack drawing, which, by the way, has a $25 gift card to Rawhide Meat Company, $25 gift card to Danville Gardens, two tickets to Holiday World, and four tickets to Dan's Baseball. Compliments of Budweiser. Our question today, 43% of people deep clean this before a first date. What are we talking about? Let's go to the phone lines and get a winner. Give it a two. Hi, who is this?
2: Hi, this is Jalen.
0: Jalen, what do you think the answer is to my Cheap Thrills trivia question today?
2: I want to say it's their car.
0: You want to say it's their car, and you are absolutely right. Yeah, apparently people feel that they need to have a clean car on that first date. Has that ever been a deal breaker for you? Get into the guy's car, and it's all filthy and dirty, and you go, nope, not for me?
2: Yes.
0: Yeah, so
2: definitely.
0: See, that's why people deep clean their cars, right? It says a lot about them, doesn't it, huh?
2: It sure does.
0: How about you now? Now that everything's all settled in your life, I would hope. Are you keeping your car clean yourself?
2: I do clean it about once a week.
0: About once a week? Ooh, can I hire you? Because I don't clean mine at all. But I'm the only one in my car, so it doesn't matter anyway. So, hey, we're going to set you up. How about this? Two entries in on the weekend prize pack drawing. Plus, I got a lot of prizes for you. $25 gift card to Danville Gardens. And I've got four tickets for Danville Dance Baseball for you. Compliments of Budweiser. Congrats.
2: Thanks.
0: You are very welcome. So, Delin is in. We're going to get up to five people off our Facebook page amongst correct answers. Coming up in just a few. In the meantime, we've got a check of local news as Steve Brandy is standing by in our Vermillion County First.com newsroom. From the Vermillion County First.com news studios, I'm Steve Brandy. The smorgasbord at the Tuesday evening Danville City Council meeting included a presentation from Vermillion County Crime Stoppers President Chris Clapp, as he also said earlier this month at a Vermillion County Gun Violence Prevention Committee meeting, people need to understand that calls to the 217-446 TIPS or 446-8477 number first go to an out-of-state source, with only the information offered coming to authorities. When they say anonymous, they mean anonymous. Clapp told CIMG that he'd love to see Crime Stoppers get a little more streamlined with local authorities and get everyone on the same page. Danville's Police Chief Christopher Yates agreed.
3: Making it accessible and organized for the community to actually get on the website, find different things, information that they may know and want to later on provide a tip for. It's a tool, and hopefully people will utilize it more in the future.
0: During public comment at last night's city council meeting, Balloons Over Vermillion's Dean Carlton was there to thank the city for their continued help with BOV's first year at Kennecott County Park. He spoke with CIMG afterwards.
4: Friday, we had a great day full of kites, which we were never able to have before. We did a candlestick glow, which put a lot of fun and fire in the air for people to see and cheer for, and that was quite exciting. Followed by the 300-count drone show, which is the first drone show of any consequence within hundreds of miles of here.
0: At the start of the meeting, a capacity crowd with recent state-winning
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0: an early lead, but then did nothing over the final seven innings and lost to the Rockies 5-2. Pete Crow Armstrong homered leading off the first inning for the second straight night, and the Cubs scored again in the second, but nothing after that. And Edward Cabrera gave up five runs before leaving in the fifth inning with cramps in his pitching hand. Meanwhile, as if that wasn't enough, the Cubs have put closer Daniel Palencia on the injured list with elbow inflammation. It's already his second visit to the IL this year. He missed time earlier with an oblique strain. The Cardinals edged the Padres 3-2. Andre Pallante held San Diego to two runs in seven innings to get the win. The Cards got two in the second on run-scoring hits by Blaze Jordan and Nathan Church, and they held the lead the rest of the game. They'll go for a three-game sweep of the Padres this afternoon, 12-20 on WDAN. The White Sox were dominated by the Yankees, 12-2. Davis Martin, for the most part, has had an all-star caliber season on the mound, but last night he was horrific, being lifted in the fourth inning after giving up nine runs. The Sox do get to spend at least another day in first place as Cleveland lost to the Brewers. The Dans scored seven runs in the sixth and then held on to beat Terre Haute 11-7. A two-run double by Chase Bays and a three-run homer by Mason McReynolds were the big blows in that sixth inning. The Dans play at Terre Haute tonight, weather permitting. I'm RJ Crace. That's your local Sports Minute.
1: 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This afternoon could be severe. Going to be a high temperature around 80. Very breezy today. Wind advisory in effect this afternoon as wind gusts could be over 40 miles an hour. Showers, thunderstorms still could be severe into the evening hours. Eventual overnight low down to 63. Thursday, looking at sunny skies and a high temperature 73.
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0: 5 seconds of summer. That is Youngblood on D102, today's best music. It is the big show on a Wednesday morning, 61 degrees. We're on our way to a high temp today. Going to be about 80, and it looks like we're going to get some showers, thunderstorms likely today. First off, we're going to have a wind advisory today, 1 to 7. Winds are going to be gusting up over 40 miles an hour. I'm looking at the weather system that's moving our way. It's crossing the Iowa-Illinois border right now and coming this direction. And some of these storms could be severe. We've got some coming in the afternoon. I think another round coming in for the evening. So be on the lookout for that. Be weather aware. That's the two-word phrase I've been using quite a bit today, but weather aware. We had it last week where we had some strong weather coming through the area. Could it be again today? Well, there's a possibility of that, strong likelihood, actually. But where actually will it track? So be careful wherever you happen to be going out there. Qualifiers today for Cheap Dose Trivia: Jim Edward, Nancy Fleming, Amy Dew, Gene Scott, and Cindy Nomer. You're all in along with Dylan Snap picking up the win on the phone. Dylan gets two entries. Everybody else gets one. We find out who wins that weekend prize pack drawing coming up Friday morning, 8 o'clock hour, right here on The Big Show. Welcoming into the studio. Normally, I just say a guest from X, Y, or Z place. But in this case, my fellow class of 82 graduate from Danville High School. Hi, Wes Lewis. How you doing, bud?
1: Well, good morning, Tommy. I'm doing awesome. How are you?
0: I'm doing wonderful. Who would have known that back when we were kids at high school that we would lead to the point where we'd be doing this someday, right?
1: I know. It's a dream, really.
0: Yeah, definitely so. Well, you are here to talk about Fun Times Karaoke. It's what you go out and do. I've seen videos of what you guys do out there. You have, Fun Times, I think it's appropriately named, isn't it?
1: I think so. I mean, it's unique, and we always have fun times, no matter where I'm at.
0: You have a regular gig that you do, and then obviously you're out at some other places here and there, right?
1: Well, I have regular gigs.
0: Gigs. Oh, I'm sorry. We only had the conversation about the one. That's where I went that way. But tell us about some of these places that you go to all the time.
1: Well, you know, 1 week I'm out at the Hideaway on Friday nights from 7 to 11, Hideaway and 50th. And in fact, the guy who owns that, Doug Ward, he got me started in the business. You know, where I'm at today with the purchase of the equipment. On Thursday nights, it's the Liquor Box, of course, in Oakwood. And Brett and Maria Harrison, the family. Got to give a special shout-out to Rylan and Red Harrison. They're two UPS drivers, and they're family to me. They're good, great friends, great family. The whole Harrison family is great. They do a very good job of delivering packages, and they work very hard.
0: Well, they deliver the package. You need to get your equipment running is probably what they do, right?
1: Well, yeah, that's exactly right. No, they do awesome, and they're both the sons of Brett and Maria Harrison. Brett owns Liquor Box in Oakwood. That's my regular every week show.
0: That's the one that's Thursday night. That's the every week.
1: Right. So Thursday nights, Liquor Box, 8 to close. You know, we do a Queen of Hearts drawing. We do a speed drawing, then karaoke music all after that. Now, like I said, at the Hideaway in 50th, we do an every other Friday night show from 7 to 11. And when I'm not there on the other Friday nights, I'm at Saloon by the Rail in Tilton from 8 to midnight. So the Fridays, I always am somewhere Fridays. It's either one place or the other.
0: Those people who enjoy the singing obviously stop on by, have a little fun. You got a little drawings, as you mentioned, in there as well?
1: Yeah, we have a Queen of Hearts drawing like on Thursday nights at 8 o'clock. 8 o'clock is when the ticket sales end. 8:15 is when it takes place. Mm-hmm. And then a speed drawing at 8:30. And then, people stick around to sing music after that. And it's always a lot of fun at the Liquor Box.
0: What's the most popular song being sung karaoke-wise right now?
1: Well, I have two or three, but the top one that people request the most, Tommy, is Picture by Sheryl Crow and Kid Rock. Yes.
0: So you can get your friends up there to sing it together.
1: Yes, exactly right. Pink Pony Club's another one.
0: Very popular.
1: A lot of other people like get together and they,
0: sounds like a crowd song where you have the one person singing, but then you get that chorus and then the friends. Right. And obviously the later into the evening, the more times they visited the bar, the louder the song gets, I would assume, right?
1: Oh, absolutely. Yeah.
0: And we know how karaoke works.
1: Yeah, it depends on, how much people indulge in.
0: Exactly. Drinks, So all we can say is bring the designated driver with you, but continue to have fun while you're out. That's the most important
1: part. Absolutely.
0: All right. We're going to talk more with Wes Lewis as we continue on Fun Times Karaoke. See what we're talking talking about and his locations. More as we continue here on The Big Show on Diva 2.
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0: That is Maroon 5 payphone, D102. It is the big show on a Wednesday morning, 62 degrees on the way to a high temp, 80. National Weather Service has just put out a tornado watch for our area until about 3 o'clock. Comes all the way over to the Illinois-Indiana border. Basically, it's all of central Illinois going down to about Effingham, all the way north up to just south of Chicago, all the way across the state of Illinois. Both sides, east and west of that, is how big this tornado watch area is. So be on the lookout for that. That's till 3 o'clock, and I'm sure there's going to be more watches and potential warnings coming in later today. And obviously, National Weather Service breaks in with our emergency alert systems. We'll have all those messages coming to you later on today, if necessary. But again, tornado watch in effect till about 3 p.m. today. Wes Lewis, my guest in studio this morning from Fun Times Karaoke and DJ Service. Music Service. Okay. I knew there was another word in there. I just couldn't remember. You go out, you have regular gigs with Fun Times Karaoke going out, doing karaoke. And people just love karaoke. What is it? What have people said about karaoke that they just, I mean, it's singing, obviously, but being with the other people, is it just that camaraderie of everybody together? Is it just because somebody wants to sing? A little mixture of everything?
1: It's a mixture of everything, but there are a lot of people that take their karaoke seriously, meaning, you know, they do try to compete in contests, and they like to come out and practice. But most people just love to have a good time, and it's a mixture of all things.
0: No. They like to have a fun time.
1: Fun time, okay. Fun and good time. They love to have fun times, and I am the fun of the party. I am the party when it comes out, when people come out. I make it happen with everybody's support.
0: But once they get that microphone and hit the stage, they are the focus of everything, obviously. And that's the way they want it to be. Some people want that attention. Some people just want to get up there and have a good time. And then, as you mentioned, you know, sometimes you get groups that go up there. We were talking Pink Pony Club, one of the songs that's popular to sing. You get a group up and they're having a good time together. I mean, that's the joy.
1: Yeah,
0: you're
1: absolutely
0: bringing the fun to the party.
1: No, absolutely. And there are a lot of times where people just want to hear dance music too, mm-hmm. which I can integrate. And
0: that's me. I would do that, yeah.
1: Oh, yeah. Well, yeah. But I mean, you know, KJ's one, you know, DJ's another, trivia's another. I have a couple of regular trivia shows as well, Liquor Box being one of them every other Wednesday night. We kind of mix it up. You know, we have lots of different topics. And, you know, we let the audience pick what the next topic's going to be. So we combine all that, and it's all part of entertainment, as you well know. And, you know, when singers get up and they sing karaoke, my job is to not only, make sure that everyone recognizes them, but they sound the best.
0: Mm-hmm.
1: And that's been an area that I've been learning a lot about, is sound. You know, sound, as you well know, is one of these things that takes years to master. But I think in the years that I've been doing, 3 years now, I'm going to be celebrating 3 years doing this at the end of this month. I've learned a lot about sound and how to adjust the equipment to make people sound their best. But I'm always open to suggestions.
0: Well, it's not just the person singing, the audience, you want them to enjoy it as well.
1: Right.
0: Because some people get up there sing, got to be honest, they're not the best, right?
1: Mm-hmm. Right.
0: It happens.
1: Right.
0: I would be one of them.
1: I don't judge people. It's all about having a good time. It doesn't matter what singing level you're at. You know, if you're up there having a good time, that's all that matters.
0: But when you can make that person feel comfortable in what they're doing at the same time, that makes it even better.
1: Absolutely. And then make the audience feel comfortable, too. It's a two-sided street. So it's always a lot.
0: You're bringing
1: of fun.
0: The fun times, all right? Wes Lewis is
1: absolutely
0: the guy to do it. What are your regulars again? You were talking about Liquor Box is one of the places. Some of the regulars that you're at.
1: Right, I'm going to list them all. Always the Liquor Box in Oakwood, and it's
0: what nights on those again?
1: On Thursday nights,
0: okay.
1: 8 to close. Great place and great family. The Harrison family, I love them very much, and love everybody that's there. And it's always a fun time. It always is a fun time, literally.
0: Hence the name of the company.
1: Yeah, that's right.
0: And then a couple other places that you go
1: Friday
0: to as well.
1: Friday nights, I'm either at the Hideaway in Fithian from 7 to 11, or the other Friday night, I'm at Saloon by the Rail in Tilton. Gino does a great job there as well. We go from 8 to midnight. Saturday nights, right now during the summer, every other Saturday night, I'm at Murphy's in Champaign from 9 to 1 doing karaoke there. Regular school year.
0: That would be 9 p.m., late night people, yes.
1: Yeah, yeah. I know some people don't stay out that late, but I cover all areas of the map. And then, on occasion, like tonight, for instance, I'll be at Julie's guest hosting for Sky G.
0: Okay,
1: Julie's shooting star in Westville from 7 till 11. So come on out there tonight, guys. If you're not doing anything, I'll be there. I'll be spinning all the tunes for you. So
0: always having a good time.
1: Bring your requests. I'll play them.
0: Going to be a lot of fun. Fun Times Karaoke is the service. Wes Lewis, my guest this morning here on The Big Show. And D102 News coming up top of the hour. Speaking of dance songs, Madonna, Sabrina Carpenter.
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1: Madonna, Sabrina Carpenter on D102, today's best music. The Big Show, 801 on a Wednesday morning. 63 degrees now. We're heading to a high temp today. It looks like we're going to hit about 80. Tornado watch in effect till 3 o'clock now as we got shower thunderstorms likely today. Some could be strong and severe later on in the day. So be on the lookout for those as the day moves on. More on the forecast coming up in a moment. Let's get to a check of local news. 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
2: From the VermilionCountyFirst.com news studios, I'm Steve Brandy. Tuesday evening's Danville City Council meeting included a dispute between a business owner and the city itself as far as what exactly was the problem leading up to the Pride Fest event this past Sunday. One of the sponsors was the Seven Point Cannabis Dispensary. CEO Brad Zerman said with approval of the proposed patio area for the Seven Point Consumption Lounge still in limbo, the last thing he wanted was a major battle with the city. But in Zerman's eyes, the city wanted a battle with him. Zerman says the city began harassing his attorney with emails about following state rules about no cannabis products being sold in certain places, such as city parks like Ellsworth, where the event was held. Zerman has told CIMG that Seven Point knew about that and certainly did not need the city telling them about state regulations. He says Seven Point has their own attorney. They listen to what they say, not the city.
3: The mayor is using the city's attorney as his personal attorney to intimidate me so that we back out of events that are public facing.
4: And you don't plan on doing that?
3: No, we're here. We're a legal company. We can market ourselves wherever we want to. Yeah. It's not the city's job to enforce state statutes.
2: But Danville Corporation Counsel Leon Parker and Mayor Ricky Williams Jr. told CIMG that the way they saw the state statute, Seven Point being a cannabis-oriented business to begin with, was in fact a problem.
5: Advertisement or promotion of cannabis in various areas within 1,000 feet. One of those areas is a state park, and that's where Pride Fest was being held.
6: He's just making a big deal because he was required to follow the law.
2: Much more on this on our website, VermilionCountyFirst.com. 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
1: Fox News, I'm CJ Papa. President Trump will take questions at a news conference later this morning to discuss the peace deal with Iran. But during a sit-down with the president of Egypt, the president gave a preview.
14: They will never have a nuclear weapon, so that's very, very strong.
0: Fox's Peter Ducey at the summit.
14: In this meeting, he was talking about how if they didn't make a deal right now, there would be a global depression, which speaks to the economic pressure President Trump and his team have been feeling back home, especially with high gas prices.
0: Oil holding around $76 a barrel, the lowest in 3 months. Alabama Congressman Barry Moore, endorsed by President Trump, raced to victory in the Republican primary to fill the Senate seat of Tommy Tuberville, who is running for governor against former Democratic Senator Doug Jones. An interest rate decision, 2 p.m. today, Eastern Time, from the Federal Reserve. 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
1: 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Your Vermilion County First.com weather forecast today calls for showers and thunderstorms throughout the day. This afternoon could be severe. It's going to be a high temperature around 80. Very breezy today. Wind advisory in effect this afternoon as wind gusts could be over 40 miles an hour. Showers, thunderstorms still could be severe into the evening hours. Eventual overnight low down to 63. Thursday, looking at sunny skies and a high temperature 73.
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0: Sienna Spiro, Die on This Hill on D102, today's best music. The big show, it's Wednesday morning. We're at 64 degrees on the way to a high temp 80 today. Showers, thunderstorms are moving into our area. Those Iowa into Illinois storms are now pretty much in Illinois now. They're coming this way. We do have a tornado watch till 3 o'clock for our area here today on the Illinois side of the border. But we've also got showers, thunderstorms likely today on their way to the area. Got a round coming in the afternoon, probably another round in the evening as well. Some could be very strong winds. We got a wind advisory this afternoon from about 1 till 7 as wind gusts are going to be a little over 40 mile an hour. But this storm is coming this way in Iowa, had 94 mile an hour winds, wind gusts in it. This could be a strong one. So be careful, be weather aware, as we say, as you go about your day. All right, got a guest in studio this morning, my fellow classmate from the DHS class of 82, Wes Lewis. It's been a while since we had those days back then, huh?
1: Boy, it has. It doesn't seem like that long, though.
0: With Mr. Dougal and Mr. Sampson in the high school band, right?
1: Oh, yeah.
0: You were trombone, right?
1: Yep.
0: Yeah, and I was mostly trumpet. Mine is over in Morton. My niece borrowed it, and it just never got returned. I'll get it someday. I'm not too worried about it.
1: I still have my trombone. I haven't touched it in years. Yeah. I've been playing banjo a lot. So.
0: Oh, that's right. Yeah, you got a nice banjo collection. But you've also got Fun Times Karaoke and Music Service, and you've got this going on at various locations. You're in it for also News Gazette's got their
1: People's Choice.
0: Thank you. Yeah,
1: People's Choice Awards process is going on right now, and I've been nominated in two different categories.
0: Very nice.
1: Yes, DJ and karaoke. So you get out to the News Gazette website, you go to the People's Choice page. You go under Nightlife, then you go to Karaoke, and then you'll see Fun Times Karaoke Music Service there. Vote for me there. And then you go out, back out, and get to professional services, then DJ, and then you'll see Fun Times.
0: And so we got two different ways we can vote for you on that.
1: Every day.
0: Yeah.
1: Vote twice for me every day all the way to the end of June.
0: Well, the best way to vote for you would be to actually go out and have fun with you, right?
1: Absolutely.
0: At one of these local places. That's the best to vote right there. I mean, voting on the News is that, yes, please do so. I'm not cutting that down one bit. But your best vote is one that says, you enjoy what you're doing out there. Please come by and
1: that's always
0: have fun with me, yeah?
1: Yep, it's always the best, Tommy.
0: All right, well, we got a couple ways to contact you. We've been talking for the last half hour about what you do and where places you're going, but if somebody wants to contact you, maybe to book you for another event or something like that, two ways. Obviously, phone number, and then there's a Facebook page we can get for some information.
1: Yeah, absolutely. My phone number is area code 309-252-2103.
0: Run that one more time for those people. Hang on. Absolutely. I'm giving them a chance. Pick up a pen. They're doing that now. Grab a piece of paper. You ready to go? You got a notepad on your phone? Go. All right.
1: Nice morning. 309-252-2103 is how you can get a hold of me on the phone. And then on Facebook, Fun Times Karaoke Music Service is where you can go to see where I'm at, and then you can post messages there. You also can get a hold of me on my personal Facebook page at Wesley Lewis. I have a lot of new weekly content every week. I put out a weekly show announcement on where I'm going to be all days during the week. And I post updates on there. I even post videos as well.
0: Yeah, nice. And I've even given him a few very difficult trivia questions for his trivia contest that he may be using in the future. I will not tell you what they are, because then you've got time to research them and cheat. And you're not going to do that. I'm not going to let you. So
1: you're all going to find out very soon.
0: But they are tough. I mean, I will let you know. So one of them is super tough. One of them is just, I would write difficult, but not like a stream or anything like that. But I'm giving you some good stuff there. Why not? That's what I do. I mean, I do trivia every morning, right?
1: I'll tell you
0: might
1: what,
0: as well.
1: The people who participate in our trivia night every other Wednesday night at the Liquor Box, they think that our questions are pretty tough.
0: Anyway, all right. Well, we got a couple to add to that list as well.
1: Heck yeah.
0: But anyway, again, Liquor Box is one place you've been, the Hideaway, and what are some of the other locations you frequent here?
1: Saloon by the Rail. These are all regular shows. Saloon by the Rail, Murphy's Pub in Champaign. On occasion, I'll guest host for Sky EG at Julie's Shooting Star.
0: But you're doing, when you got one tonight? Coming up
1: tonight?
0: Tonight, okay, yeah.
1: Tonight's Julie's Shooting Star from 7-Eleven. And again, I want to give a big shout out to Julie's Shooting Star and Sky EG. I want to thank him for allowing me to have this opportunity to do this for Sky EG.
0: Well, it keeps it where the people go there to expect karaoke. They know they've got something there.
1: Absolutely.
0: But now they get to experience something new, a little bit of different taste to it. And who knows, they're going to be just like, hey, I like this guy too.
1: Oh, absolutely. Absolutely.
0: And I'm sure you guys are all supporters of each other. I know you're competitors, but that's the thing. People always look at a business and say, oh, you're like super competitive against each other. It's like, yeah, but when we're not, we're friends.
1: Well, we help each other out. I think it's more of that, Tommy, than, you know, competitors in a certain sense, but not overall, because when it comes down to it, we have to help each other out.
0: Yep.
1: We're all a big team, whether it be the business establishment partners, patrons, singers, DJs, KJs, even the local bands in the area. We're all a big team. We all do our very best to, give you the best entertainment possible anywhere in the world here in Vermilion County.
0: Want to make sure that no matter where you go, you're going to get a good show. So,
1: exactly.
0: Anyway, Fun Times Karaoke and Music Service. Wes Lewis, my guest this morning. We'll wrap things up coming up in a few right here on The Big Show.
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0: Bruno Mars, Risk It All, D102, today's best music. It is the Big Show. Wednesday morning, we're at 828 and 67 degrees. We're heading to a high temp today. Looks like it's going to be about 80. Going to be breezy. Showers, thunderstorms are likely. They're on their way. They're up in northwest Illinois right now. They've come out of Iowa. They've been very strong there. They're heading this way. And we could have some strong winds. With a wind advisory going to be in effect from 1 to 7 today. Is wind gusts going to be over 40 mile an hour. And we have a tornado watch in effect till 3 o'clock. So some weather-aware situations that you're going to have to be cognizant of throughout the course of the day. So be careful out there. Take care of yourself. And, of course, EAS system will fire off those watches and warnings as they are issued. As soon as they are, you'll get that information. So keep your radios on throughout the day to make sure that you've got all that pertinent information. Wes Lewis, my guest this morning. He's a class of 82 grad with me. That's how old I am. Sorry, we just gave away our ages there, Wes. Sorry. No, didn't mean to do it that way.
1: No. I don't look at age. I feel a lot younger. I'm sure you...
0: You're only as old as you... Well, I always describe it is I'll never have a second childhood because I refuse to finish my first.
1: Yeah,
0: that's how
1: I
0: look at it. You know, just have a good time. Enjoy
1: absolutely.
0: Life. That's what we're here for, to have a good time, be good
1: that's
0: to people,
1: right.
0: Give back, and bring in some fun times. You like my segue into your
1: absolutely.
0: Business now?
1: Absolutely. That's what we do. That's
0: fun times, karaoke, and music service. That's what Wes has. And you're out and about at various places. Voting is open on our News Gazette, Reader's Choice Awards, and people can vote in that as well.
1: Right.
0: And different ways to get in on that. But Jeep Fest, they're going to be doing something a little bit later on. You're going to be involved in this as well later on this year.
1: I have the honor of doing music, being a DJ out at the Middle Fork Jeep Fest coming up in September. It's September 12th. I believe it starts at 10 o'clock and goes to maybe 5 or 6. There will be more information out there on
0: this.
1: A lot
0: of Jeeps.
1: Yeah. But I'm looking forward to that. It'll be my first time doing that, but I'm really thankful to the organization for having me do this. I'm looking forward to it. It's going to be a fun time, as it always is. That's coming up. And then, of course, I have parties and all kinds of stuff in between now and then as well. So
0: that,
1: I do those as well.
0: Yeah, well, you're at various locations. In case those folks are just kind of tuning in this morning, you are Liquor Box is your regular weekly, right?
1: Every Thursday night.
0: And then you've got others that are kind of every other week and you kind of go by there. What are some of those other locations where people can stop by and have some fun times
1: absolutely.
0: With you?
1: Absolutely. So Liquor Box, Thursday nights, 8th close. Friday nights, it's either Saloon by the Rail in Tilton from 8 to midnight, or the other Friday night it'll be the Hideaway in Fithium from 7 to 11. And then on Saturdays, at least during the summer, every other Saturday at Murphy's Pub in downtown Champaign, 604 East Green Street. I'll be there this Saturday night from 9 to 1. Now, during the regular school year, we do an every Saturday night show there, except for the home football games at U of I. But most of the time, we're there most every Saturday night. Summer times, it's a little bit more laid back, and we have fun with all this stuff. And then,
0: well, getting up there and singing, right?
1: Yeah,
0: well, then, if
1: absolutely.
0: You're with it, now, if you're doing this in downtown, do you have in your karaoke system, do you have the chance for people to sing the Illini fight song? Do you have that ability for them to do that?
1: I have the ability.
0: Or would they just have to go off of memory because they know the words anyway, right?
1: No, I have the ability to do that.
0: Okay, people
1: several
0: can do that.
1: Tools,
0: All right.
1: several different tools to do that with. So.
0: All right, well, as long as they can sing, because I guarantee you, you get a bunch of Illini fans out doing that, they're going to want to sing the fight song, the victory song, especially after one. Yeah.
1: Most of the time, they just want to hear the song played. Mm. You know, that's definitely true at the Liquor Box and, of course, at Murphy's Pub, whenever the Illini I are playing, and it's during away games at Murphy's. But when they're home and we're at the Liquor Box, you know, whether it's either place, they're going to
0: gotta
1: sing
0: have
1: a song.
0: Some fun. Well, again, it's fun times, karaoke and music service. Not only to karaoke, but you got some great dance tunes in there. So basically, it's the music to pump
1: DJ,
0: in the energy.
1: And we got some trivia going. I do trivia regularly at the Liquor Box in Oakwood. There's a couple other places I do it a little bit more. I wouldn't say sporadically, but once a month I do it at Cal's Roadhouse down in Georgetown Road. And I've also done some trivia out at the Sleepy Creek Vineyards. All nice people, all great people. I love all the business partners. Thank you, guys. Thank you, everyone, for your support and participation in our shows. And Tommy B, I want to thank you for having me on. This
0: no problem.
1: This has been
0: problem.
1: A lot of fun.
0: Yeah. Phone number one more time for people
1: absolutely.
0: To be able to contact you. And what do we search for on Facebook to be able to find you as well?
1: Area code 309-252-2103 is my number. Call me anytime. And then on Facebook, Fun Times Karaoke Music Service, the business side, Wesley Lewis, the personal side, and you'll see all kinds of new weekly content every week. And you'll see a video that I'll put out every week as well, just encapsulating everything. Mm-hmm. So I try to cover it all. I'm also on all the other socials I'm on as well.
0: So when people want to get some karaoke, they know that where they can get it. Because exactly. Every once in a while, people go, hey, let's do karaoke tonight. What's out there? Fun Times
1: exactly.
0: Karaoke, find out where you're going to be, and then you can
1: exactly.
0: head out there. All right,
1: exactly.
0: Sounds good. Wes, thanks for stopping by. Good catching up with you.
1: Thank you very much, Tommy. Appreciate
0: Not
1: it.
0: Not a problem. All right, Fun Times Karaoke and Music Service. Search them on Facebook. One more time on that phone number,
1: 309-252-2103.
0: All right, thanks very much, Wes Lewis, stopping by from Fun Times Karaoke Music Service. More of today's best music on the way. Let's get to a check of local news. Steve Brandy is standing by in our Vermilion County First.com newsroom. And this report brought to you by Menards, dedicated to service and quality, located at 36 East West Newell Road in Danville. From the Vermilion County First.com news studios, I'm Steve Brandy. The smorgasbord at the Tuesday evening Danville City Council meeting included a presentation from Vermilion County Crime Stoppers President Chris Clapp, as he also said earlier this month at a Vermilion County Gun Violence Prevention Committee meeting, people need to understand that calls to the 217-446 TIPS or 446-8477 number first go to an out-of-state source, with only the information offered coming to authorities. When they say anonymous, they mean anonymous. Clapp told CIMG that he'd love to see Crime Stoppers get a little more streamlined with local authorities and get everyone on the same page. Danville's Police Chief Christopher Yates agreed.
2: Making it accessible and organized for the community to actually get on the website, find different things, information that they may know and want to later on provide a tip for. It's a tool, and hopefully people will utilize it more in the future.
3: During public comment at last night's city council meeting, Balloons Over Vermilion's Dean Carlton was there to thank the city for their continued help with BOV's first year at Kennecott County Park. He spoke with CIMG afterwards.
4: Friday, we had a great day full of kites, which we were never able to have before. We did a candlestick glow, which put a lot of fun and fire in the air for people to see and cheer for, and that was quite exciting. Followed by the 300-count drone show, which is the first drone show of any consequence within hundreds of miles of here.
3: At the start of the meeting, a capacity crowd with recent state-winning track athletes from Danville High School and Schlarman Academy honored. 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I'm Steve Brandy.
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4: We are the Cubs jumped out to an early lead, but then did nothing over the final seven innings and lost to the Rockies 5-2. Pete Crow Armstrong homered leading off the first inning for the second straight night, and the Cubs scored again in the second, but nothing after that. And Edward Cabrera gave up five runs before leaving in the fifth inning with cramps in his pitching hand. Meanwhile, as if that wasn't enough, the Cubs have put closer Daniel Palencia on the injured list with elbow inflammation. It's already his second visit to the IL this year. He missed time earlier with an oblique strain. The Cardinals edged the Padres 3-2. Andre Pallante held San Diego to two runs in seven innings to get the win. The Cards got two in the second on run-scoring hits by Blaze Jordan and Nathan Church, and they held the lead the rest of the game. They'll go for a three-game sweep of the Padres this afternoon, 12-20 on WDAN. The White Sox were dominated by the Yankees, 12-2. Davis Martin, for the most part, has had an all-star caliber season on the mound, but last night he was horrific, being lifted in the fourth inning after giving up nine runs. The Sox do get to spend at least another day in first place as Cleveland lost to the Brewers. The Dans scored seven runs in the sixth and then held on to beat Terre Haute 11-7. A two-run double by Chase Bay and a three-run homer by Mason McReynolds were the big blows in that sixth inning. The Dans play at Terre Haute tonight, weather permitting. I'm RJ Crace. That's your local Sports Minute.
0: 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We'll get you there. Your Vermilion County First.com weather forecast today calls for showers and thunderstorms throughout the day. This afternoon could be severe. Going to be a high temperature around 80. Very breezy today. Wind advisory in effect this afternoon as wind gusts could be over 40 mile an hour. Showers, thunderstorms still could be severe into the evening hours. Eventual overnight low down to 63. Thursday, looking at sunny skies and a high temperature 73.
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0: 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Celebrity sleaze the way it should be.
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2: It is our Who Cares News. All the news that's in the news that's left on the newsroom floor covered in great jam. We clean it off with our hazmat suits and bring it to you funky fresh. New York City mayor inadvertently revealed details about Taylor Swift and Travis Kelce's wedding during a press conference about city preparedness for major events. While discussing the 2026 World Cup planning, Mamdani stated, "We know it coincides with July 4th, America 250, Taylor Swift's wedding, all happening at the same time. We're so excited to welcome the world here." Reports are that the Swift Kelce wedding, will occur at Madison Square Garden over the July 3rd weekend. When asked about attending, he said, "I'm a Swiftie, but no, I will not be there." So, apparently it's going to be happening here in just a couple of weeks. We'll finally get those two hitched up. What we also have, speaking of marriage, how about Tom Holland confirmed he secretly married Zendaya during an interview recently with Esquire magazine. He was asked about fake AI wedding photos circulating online. Holland said his grandmother worried about not being invited, asked if other family members were fooled by the fake images. Holland paused dramatically and replied, "Nah, because they were all there." He added, "That's all you get on that." Reports are they first emerged back in March when Zendaya's stylist told Access Hollywood, "The wedding's already happened. You missed it." Zendaya's been spotted wearing a gold wedding band alongside her engagement ring. They star in Spider-Man Brand New Day, releasing coming up on July 31st. And what else do we have is, how about celebrity birthdays? Who is turning a year older today? Our local celebs include Melissa Rome, Crystal Gann, Kathy Curtis Delzell, John Delzell, Treyana Jefferson, Tracy Saltz, Misty DeLine, all having birthdays today. 10-year wedding anniversary, Ryan and Lainey Peterson as well. So happy anniversary to them. Celebrating along with Greg Raleigh, the original keyboardist in both Santana and Journey. By the way, Journey coming to State Farm Center on Saturday. Not with Greg Raleigh, but anyway, they'll be coming there. Anyway, Greg's 79 today. Newt Gingrich, former Speaker of the House, turning 83. Greg Kinnear, 63 today. Barry Manilow is 83. Venus Williams is 46. Jason Patrick from The Lost Boys and Rush and Speed 2, Cruise Control, he turns at 60 today. Kendrick Lamar is 39. So happy birthday to all those folks celebrating on the 17th of June of 2026. And don't forget, coming up later on today during the noon hour, we are going to have your chance to win tickets to see Journey in concert this Saturday night at State Farm Center. You have to know the Journey keyword of the day. So when the Journey song starts playing in the noon hour today, be caller 10, 217-442-D102. And you have to be able to tell us also the keyword, escape. That's our 1981 album title. So you need the word escape. That's the keyword today. If you're caller 10 and you have the keyword, you win tickets to the show this coming Saturday night at State Farm Center. And all you have to do is tune in during the noon hour, wait for that song to start. Be caller 10, have the keyword, you win. It's that simple. Again, escape is the keyword that you need for today. All right, that wraps it up for me. Garrett Fields on the way in next, bringing you more of today's best music. Be safe out there today, folks. Again, tornado watch in effect till about 3 p.m. There is some weather moving through this area. It looks like they've got some thunderstorm warnings they're calling as these are moving away, moving in from the northwest down toward our area. And some of these could get severe, could cause some heavy rains. And we got a round coming in the afternoon. I think another round coming in for the evening as well. So be safe out there. Be weather aware and keep doing a two tuned in. When the emergency alert system fires off, you'll be first to know all that information as well. And we'll have it for you right here on D102. So stay safe, and we'll see you tomorrow morning right here on The Big Show. Have a great day. Bye.
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15: News. I'm Therese Crowley. President Trump says it's a strong deal with Iran. More to be revealed at his news conference wrapping up the G7 summit in France.
16: But it's a story. We are not investing 10 cents.
15: And says 99% of it is no nuclear weapon for Iran.
16: And the strait is going to be opening. It's already partially opened. It's going to be opening up soon in full over the next day or two.
15: With gas prices dropping, the new Fed head, Kevin Warsh, chairing his first meeting on interest rates. The D.C. mayor primary count complicated by ranked choice voting, the Socialist Democrat candidate leading. Sentencing now for the Long Island architect convicted of the Gilgo Beach serial killings, with victim impact statements from families of the eight women Rex Yeoman admitted to strangling and dumping their body parts along an ocean parkway. He's facing three life terms. 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
2: 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Your Vermilion County First.com weather forecast today calls for showers and thunderstorms throughout the day. This afternoon could be severe. Going to be a high temperature around 80. Very breezy today. Wind advisory in effect this afternoon as wind gusts could be over 40 mile an hour. Showers, thunderstorms still could be severe into the evening hours. Eventual overnight low down to 63. Thursday, looking at sunny skies and a high temperature 73.
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0: Kicking things off here on D102 with Ella Langley and Choosing Texas on this Wednesday morning. Lots of cloud cover starting to roll in. Obviously, we're going to have some pretty severe weather throughout today, so stay weather aware. We're going to be hanging out here on D102, hopefully bringing you updates as much as we can with the local, you know, report of the weather at the end and top of each hour, and of course some news reports here and there. But again, stay safe out there. We're gonna be hanging out here on D102 playing today's best music like we always do and getting through this thing together. So stay tuned here on D102. Coming up in a bit, we're gonna be talking about today's VIP of the day, the winner of a $20 cash prize from Longview Bank. So that is coming up next here on D102.
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0: Teddy Swims, Lose Control, here on D102. It's Garrett Fields hanging out with you as we cruise on through this Wednesday morning. It's hump day, and we're almost to the weekend, so hang in there. Just a couple more days. And real quick, I want to talk about today's VIP of the day. Congratulations to Diana Lewis of Danville. Diana, if you're listening here on D102, head on over to your local Longview Bank branch. 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But, you know, here in the next couple of days, head on over to your local Longview Bank branch. 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
12: Jay Pop, President Trump at the G7 summit discussing the peace deal with Iran.
13: It's not final. It's a memorandum of understanding. And if I don't like it, we'll go back to shooting at them, dropping bombs on their head.
12: But what about money for the Islamic Republic? Bloomberg reports there's a $300 billion development fund for Iran.
13: We are not investing in it, and we do not have a fund.
12: What about Gulf states?
13: If they do it, fine, but I would say they won't be doing it for a while until they find out the behavior. It's a behavior thing.
12: Vice President J.D. Vance stops on New York's Long Island today, delivering remarks on the administration's crackdown on crime and fraud and a huge storm threat. Northern Illinois, northwestern Indiana from intense tornadoes and damaging winds. That from the Fox Forecast Center. 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
14: Your Vermilion County First.com weather forecast today calls for showers and thunderstorms throughout the day. This afternoon could be severe. Going to be a high temperature around 80. Very breezy today. Wind advisory in effect this afternoon as wind gusts could be over 40 miles an hour. Showers, thunderstorms still could be severe into the evening hours. Eventual overnight low down to 63. Thursday, looking at sunny skies and a high temperature 73.
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1: Nice to meet you from Miles Smith here on D102. It's today's best music for you on this Wednesday morning, June 17th. Hope you're getting hunkered down wherever you are, or, you know, preparing for this day of weather like I am, because, hey, it looks like it's going to be a very long day. We're going to have two rounds of pretty severe weather that they're calling for, and pretty much we're in the prime zone of severe weather throughout the central Illinois here. So again, stay safe, stay weather aware out there. Going to be some pretty strong thunderstorms rolling in through our area. Very, very strong winds as high as like 85, 90 plus miles per hour, and possible tornadoes later on in the evening as well. So again, just make sure you're staying safe out there. Be smart. Make sure you have multiple forms of communication that you can get a hold of people if you need, just in case power goes out and anything like that. So we'll get to, you know, get through it together here on D102, like we always do. Stay tuned. We got Olivia Dean, Fall Out Boy, and more coming up next.
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How about some new Ariana Grande here on D102 for you on this Wednesday morning? It's Garrett Fields playing today's best music as we cruise on through a pretty long set list right now. We always kind of do this during the 10 o'clock hour. So we're going to keep it rolling with more of today's best music. Here's Justin Bieber. What do

0: It's Garrett hanging out with you here on D102, playing today's best music for you that was somber with Homewrecker as we're getting ready for the day ahead of us. Obviously, we're going to have some severe weather kind of coming through the area here in the D102 listening area, so make sure you're staying safe out there. Very strong wind gusts coming our way. Rain is starting, thunderstorms, possible tornadoes. So again, just stay weather aware out there. We're going to try and keep you updated as best as we can here on D102 with our, you know, local weather reports that we do once each hour, and we'll also try and hop on live if we need to. But again, stay safe out there. We're trying to get through this together like we always do here on D102. 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
10: News. I'm Therese Crowley. You never know with deals, says President Trump, but we're going to find out pretty soon. The president at the G7 in France answering whether Iran will sign the peace deal Friday. He thinks they will and says if they don't, there'll be a global depression.
11: The market's gone up thousands of points over the last 4 or 5 days since hearing about it. And the strait is going to be opening. It's already partially opened. It's going to be opening up soon in full. Over the next day or two.
10: The president says Iran doesn't get a nuclear weapon and we don't pay 10 cents. More details at his news conference. Vice President Vance tells Fox the terror plot on the UFC White House event didn't get very far. The mother of a teen among five in custody tipped off police. Senator John Kennedy tells Fox.
12: Even duct tape and WD-40 can't fix stupid. What a bunch of goobers.
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4: 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Your Vermilion County First.com weather forecast today calls for showers and thunderstorms throughout the day. This afternoon could be severe. Going to be a high temperature around 80. Very breezy today. Wind advisory in effect this afternoon as wind gusts could be over 40 miles an hour. Showers, thunderstorms still could be severe into the evening hours. Eventual overnight low down to 63. Thursday, looking at sunny skies and a high temperature 73.
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0: It's Maroon 5 here on D102 as we continue on this Wednesday morning. It's hump day and we are almost to the weekend. So hang in there. Obviously, hang in there if you're dealing with any of the severe weather we're getting throughout the area. Just make sure you're staying safe out there. But we're playing today's best music like we always do throughout the weekdays here on D102. And want to remind you that you can check out some live music this Friday evening at Vermilion River Beer Company's Garden at 107. That's right, the Garden at 107. It is right next to VRBC. It's an outdoor venue space that they just got renovated for this year. And they're doing live music every single Friday night throughout the rest of summer at 6 p.m. It's all part of the United We Rock Summer Concert Series to help benefit the United Way of the Danville area. And this is presented by the Halloran Family Foundation. So a big shout out to them for helping us get live music in downtown Danville this Friday evening. Candy Foster and Shades of Blue going to be taking the stage at 6 p.m. So head on down there. Take your family. Take your friends. Take a date. Have some fun, listen to some great live music, grab a drink from VRBC, and of course there's also a food truck that is located down there that's going to satisfy your cravings. So again, this is all parts of the United We Rock Summer Concert Series. Check them out on Facebook, give them a follow for all of the updates and a full schedule for the rest of the summer.
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Olivia Dean with Man I Need here on D102, one of my favorites from her. Something about that song, it just puts you in a good mood. So we're hanging out here on D102, getting ready for the Back in the Day Cafe coming up in just a few moments. That's right, your favorite 80s and 90s tunes. We do it every single weekday over the noon hour, and that is all thanks to Haley Seifert with the Seifert team and Keller Williams Realty. So if you're a big fan of 80s and 90s music, you're going to love the Back in the Day Cafe. It's coming up next.

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10: Fox News, I'm Gianna Gelosi. President Trump wrapping up his time at the G7 summit as the world waits for Friday's signing of a peace deal with Iran. Fox's Jonathan Savage reports that there could be leaks of what it might contain.
11: This interim agreement suggests the United States will immediately allow Iran to freely sell oil and offers to eventually lift all sanctions. It'll likely draw criticism as it goes farther than the 2015 nuclear agreement described by President Trump as the worst deal ever. The document also calls for an immediate end to all fighting in Lebanon and lays out that Iran would receive $300 billion in private funds for rebuilding.
10: The Gilgo Beach serial killer has been sentenced to life in prison without parole. Rex Huerman admitted to murdering 8 women, most of whose remains were found along Gilgo Beach on Long Island. The murder spanned 17 years and went unsolved until Huerman's 2023 arrest. 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
1: 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This afternoon could be severe. Going to be a high temperature around 80. Very breezy today. Wind advisory in effect this afternoon as wind gusts could be over 40 miles an hour. Showers, thunderstorms still could be severe into the evening hours. Eventual overnight low down to 63. Thursday, looking at sunny skies and a high temperature 73.
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0: And we're kicking off the Back in the Day Cafe here on D102 on this Wednesday afternoon. It's the Hump Day edition. And, of course, we're playing your favorite 80s and 90s tunes. We do it every single weekday over the noon hour. So get those submissions into us for the next edition. All you got to do is head on over to our D102 Facebook page, send us a direct message, and let us know what you want to hear. It's got to be from the 80s or 90s. And again, if we have it, we'll play it. If not, we'll try and get it in for the next edition, try and track it down for you to get it in so you can hear it. But again, this is all part of the Back in the Day Cafe, all brought to you by Haley Seifert with Keller Williams Realty and the Seifert team. 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She has a great website over there that has all of the listings as well as 3D tours and pictures. Also, give her a follow on social media pages, Facebook, Instagram, TikTok, YouTube. 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We're just getting started for the Back in the Day Cafe. We got Kool and the Gang, Paula Abdul, and more coming up next.
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celebration from Kool and the Gang here on D102 as we hang out in the back in the Day Cafe. 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

0: And that's going to wrap it up for the Back in the Day Cafe here on D102 on this Wednesday afternoon. My name is Garrett Fields saying thanks for tuning in to your favorite 80s and 90s tunes. We'll be back with it tomorrow over the noon hour like we do every single weekday. And that is all thanks to Haley Seifert of Keller Williams Realty and the Seifert team. So stay tuned here on D102. We're lining up today's best music for you. Also going to be checking in with Steve Brandy for a report of the local news. It's coming up next here on D102.
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13: From the Vermilion County First.com News Studios, I'm Steve Brandy. At this rate, 2026 will likely be a record year for tornadoes in Illinois, but the impact on electricity costs may not be known for months. National Weather Service confirmed at least 20 in Illinois last week. State climatologist Trent Ford of the U of I said the state's 130 tornadoes confirmed this year before the events of last Wednesday and Thursday ranked third of all time.
14: It is very possible, if not likely, that these events pushed us to the top of that list.
13: Ford said Illinois has had 147 tornado reports this year. Indiana has had 37. Jim Chilson of Citizens Utility Board said it's too early to tell if storm damages could lead to higher electricity rates. Chilson said utilities have already spent a considerable amount of customer money modernizing their distribution systems using a formula rate system that was not kind to customers. A new state agency that's taking over oversight of billions of dollars in grant programs is set to begin operating at the start of next month, taking over multiple programs from three other state agencies, all centered on early childhood. In a hearing on the department's budget earlier this year, Illinois Department of Early Childhood Secretary Teresa Ramos told state lawmakers the shift in program oversight may not result in an apples-to-apples cost shift, especially in the near term.
15: We are transitioning $2 billion in programs from DHS over to this department so we can make sure that those programs are delivering services in a way that is effective and efficient.
13: U.S. Rep. Mary Miller recently passed the Stop Child Care Scams Act through the U.S. House in response to fraud within the Federal Child Care and Development Block Grant Program, citing a 2024 case involving the owner of several Chicago child care centers who was sentenced to prison for stealing more than $3 million in taxpayer funds. I'm Steve Brandy.
16: Fox News, I'm Therese Crowley. President Trump wrapping up at the G7 in France on why the Iran peace deal.
17: If we didn't do this deal, we could have dropped more bombs for another 3 weeks, 2 weeks, 4 weeks, 2 years.
16: But you wouldn't have the Strait of Hormuz open. Oil would rise, markets fall, and Iran still have uranium. He has support.
17: They are thrilled that we made a deal, every one of them. There's not one nation that came to us and said, please, sir, keep dropping bombs on them. Please keep dropping bombs. The stupid people say that.
16: But the president says if Iran doesn't sign or tries to keep the uranium, we'll hit him again. Says he might stick around for the signing in Switzerland. Luigi Mangione plans to mount a psych defense in the murder of United Healthcare CEO Brian Thompson. And Tropical Storm Arthur, the first named storm of the season, bearing down on the Gulf Coast. 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
0: Your VermilionCountyFirst.com weather forecast currently has us in a tornado watch until about 3 p.m. with very strong winds throughout the area, possible severe weather with rain and thunderstorms and a high up around 80 degrees. Later on this evening, another round of showers and thunderstorms that could produce strong, severe weather with a low temperature down to 63. And finally, tomorrow, back to mostly sunny skies, high up around 74.
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0: Yeah, we're stargazing with Miles Smith here on D102 on this Wednesday afternoon. Not really stargazing, we're stormgazing because we're having severe weather throughout the area. Please stay safe out there. Very strong winds, very strong thunderstorms rolling through the area right now and, of course, later on this evening. So just want to make sure you're staying weather aware out there as we try and get through this together here on D102 like we always do. 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
1: Madonna and Sabrina Carpenter here on D102 with Bring Your Love on this Wednesday afternoon. We're cruising on through, trying to stay safe out there throughout the D102 listening area with all the severe weather that's coming through. So please be safe out there. Make sure you got multiple forms of communication just in case power goes out. You can tune in here on D102 as long as our power is up, and we'll be trying to bring you updates on things with the local weather reports and stuff like that. So again, just stay safe out there, stay weather aware, and we'll get through it like we always do. We got Maroon 5, Benson Boone, and more coming up next.
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0: And that's going to wrap it up for myself, Garrett Fields, here on D102 with Tame Impala and Jenny Dracula as we continue on this Wednesday afternoon. Like I said, though, that's going to wrap it up for me. We got the amazing Miss Carrie West coming in next to take you on your drive home. Go hang out with her. Have some fun. Be safe out there. And I'll see you back here tomorrow.
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1: Fox News, I'm John Saucier. The U.S. and Iran have agreed to extend a ceasefire for 60 days as negotiators discuss other issues, including Iran's nuclear program. At the G7 summit in France, President Trump threatening to resume strikes if these talks don't go well.
2: It's a memorandum of understanding. If it doesn't get done in 60 days, that's all right. We go back to bombing. You know, I don't want to do that because it's so good. But we might have to.
1: This deal set to be signed Friday. Iran is demanding any peace deal also apply to Hezbollah in Lebanon, although Israel is defending its right to act against Iran and Hezbollah. The Vice President, J.D. Vance, speaking in Bethpage, New York, about the Trump administration's efforts to crack down on fraud.
3: When you pay your taxes, it ought to go to the services and the national security needs that it's meant to go towards. It shouldn't go to fraudsters. It shouldn't go to fraudsters who take advantage of your tax dollars.
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5: Your VermilionCountyFirst.com weather forecast currently has us in a tornado watch until about 3 p.m. with very strong winds throughout the area. Possible severe weather with rain and thunderstorms and a high up around 80 degrees. Later on this evening, another round of showers and thunderstorms that could produce strong, severe weather with a low temperature down to 63. And finally, tomorrow, back to mostly sunny skies, high up around 74.
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0: B-102, it's Olivia Dean, So Easy to Fall in Love. Carrie West along with you on your hump day. Yeah, we are glad to have you joining us on your Wednesday afternoon. We're going to get you through the end of this workday, and then that way we'll be over the hump and that much closer to the weekend. Coming up for you, we've got music on the way from Taylor Swift and Ella Langley coming up next.
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0: D102 Taylor Swift with the Fate of Ophelia. Hey, don't forget to be listening tomorrow morning during Tommy B's Big Show. It's your final chance to hear the Journey Final Frontier keyword of the day and score tickets to see Journey in concert coming up this Saturday night at the State Farm Center in Champaign. Yeah, it is their final frontier tour. We've got tickets for you. Be listening for that keyword, and then once you have it, then be listening during the noon hour during the Back in the Day Cafe. You're going to hear a classic Journey song. Once that song starts, give us a call at 217-442-D102. Tell us that day's keyword of the day. If you are caller number 10, you get to tell us that. And if you get that right, then you're going to score a pair of tickets to see Journey in concert this Saturday night. It is brought to you by the State Farm Center and D102. Coming up, we've got music from Sia plus Natalie Imbruglia coming up next.
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0: 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You're going to submit that information to us at least 2 weeks in advance. We'll get that right on for you. All right, coming up, we are going to check out our weather forecast for the middle part of this work week. And we've got more of today's best music coming up. Backstreet Boys, One Republic, Lifehouse, Sabrina Carpenter, and more.
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13: Fox News, I'm Tom Graham. The Federal Reserve announcing it will keep its key interest rates unchanged.
14: The committee decided to maintain the target range for the Fed funds rate at 3.5% to 3.75% in support of the Fed's dual mandate.
13: Kevin Warsh giving his first press conference on interest rates since becoming Fed chair. President Trump says Iran must adhere to the so-called Memorandum of Understanding.
15: They have to behave themselves. If they're not behaving, they get hit again. You know, they'll be hit again because we can do it very easily.
13: A signing ceremony expected Friday. The ceasefire deal would require Iran to allow toll-free passage of ships in the Strait of Hormuz. Speaking to reporters, U.S. officials read portions of the agreement and defended provisions that would allow Iranian crude oil exports to resume immediately. America is listening to Fox News.
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16: Your VermilionCountyFirst.com weather forecast currently has us in a tornado watch until about 3 p.m. with very strong winds throughout the area, possible severe weather with rain and thunderstorms and a high up around 80 degrees. Later on this evening, another round of showers and thunderstorms that could produce strong, severe weather with a low temperature down to 63. And finally, tomorrow back to mostly sunny skies, high up around 74.
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0: D102 with more of today's best music. Hey, Father's Day coming up this Sunday. We've got a great present for you to give Dad. It is the News Gazette official season commemorative Fighting Illini book. It's 144 pages commemorating the Fighting Illini men's basketball team road to the Final Four. The nice thing about it, you get that for Dad, and you're going to be able to read it and enjoy it as well. So all you have to do, just stop by the D102 studios. We are located at 1501 North Washington Street in Danville. During regular business hours, stop by. It's just $29.99. All right, coming up, we've got Justin Bieber plus Harry Styles up next.
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0: 102, Justin Bieber with Daisies, and we're waking you up with Tommy B's Big Show weekday mornings. It's a fun way to get your morning started. He brings you the complete package. 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Also, RJ Crace updates all of your sports for you. There's great music, a chance to be a winner with Cheap Thrills Trivia, and a whole lot more. It's Tommy B's Big Show, waking you up right here on D102. Coming up, we've got Ariana Grande plus Rima and Selena Gomez up next.
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0: That's Ariana Grande, Hate That I Made You Love Me. All right, coming up Friday night, we've got something fun for you. 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
1: Fox News, I'm John Saucier. So many details of a peace deal between the United States and Iran are under wraps. This deal would reportedly make available more than $300 billion to help Iran rebuild from the war. At the G7 summit in France, President Trump now claims that money was Iran's to begin with, and it comes with conditions.
2: They have to behave themselves. If they're not behaving, they get hit again. You know, they'll be hit again, because we can do it very easily.
1: Vice President J.D. Vance appeared to claim this week the money would come from other Gulf nations. The Federal Reserve announcing today, after it wrapped up its two-day meeting, it would be keeping interest rates unchanged, Federal Reserve Chairman Kevin Warsh.
3: Economic activity is expanding at a solid pace, despite elevated uncertainty that owes in part to the conflict in the Middle East.
1: 9 of the 19 Federal Reserve policymakers, though, suggest they do expect to raise interest rates later this year. 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
5: Your VermilionCountyFirst.com weather forecast currently calls for a high temperature hovering around 74 degrees right now. Looks like we're also in a tornado watch until about 10 p.m. later on this evening. Going to have showers and thunderstorms roll into the area, possibly bringing severe weather with a low down to 63 in the overnight. And finally, tomorrow looks like we're going to be back to mostly sunny skies, high up around 74.
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1: D102, it's Vincent Boone with Beautiful Things. And coming up tonight, 7 o'clock, we're going to keep your Wednesday night going for you with a lot of fun. It's On with Mario Lopez. He has great celebrity guests. It's so fun to hear what they have to talk about. You can also get all of the latest Hollywood gossip. That's always fun, too. There's fashion news, great music, and just a lot of fun. So check it out. Mario usually has his wife with him talking as well. And it just kind of keeps your evening going for you. So it's On with Mario Lopez. It happens Monday through Friday from 7 until 11. All right, coming up, we've got Bruno Mars for you, plus Alex Warren coming up next.
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0: course, I just might on D102. Hey, and if you'd like to nominate someone to be the D102 VIP of the day, very simple. All you need is their name and their hometown. You're going to email that to D102 VIP of the day at Longview Bank. 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Each and every weekday morning, Tommy B announces the winner of a $20 gift card. And congratulations going out to today's winner. It's Diana Lewis from Danville. All right, coming up, we've got Taylor Swift and Billie Eilish right around the corner.
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0: D102, Taylor Swift, I Knew It, I Knew You. And don't forget, when you go on vacation this summer, you can take D102 along with you. Yep, that's because we are streaming at VermilionCountyFirst.com. It's brought to you by Cabinet City Granite and Marble in Tilton. All right, I know you know what time it is. Go ahead, pack it in. Your Wednesday workday done and over with. Yeah, that's three down, just two to go until the weekend, so we are officially over the hump. We're driving you home tonight. We've got a check of the weather, also local news for you, and more of today's best music on the way. 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
7: I'm Dan Loney with Your Money Now. Wall Street posted a retreat in the afternoon as bond yields rose after new Fed Chair Kevin Warsh's first FOMC meeting. The Dow was off 507 points, ending the day at 51,493. NASDAQ lost 354 points. The S&P 500 fell 91. The first World Cup match for the U.S. men's national soccer team set a record for viewers across platforms in North America. A total of 27.5 million people watched the 4-1 win over Paraguay on either Fox, Tubi, or Telemundo. The WNBA is expanding its broadcast footprint. The Women's Professional Basketball League will simulcast 11 of its games this season on Business News Network CNBC. This move is part of the current broadcast agreement that the league has with Versant Media, which includes USA Network. But the goal is to bring their games to a more affluent group of viewers. And that's Your Money Now.
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16: Fox News, I'm Tom Graham. President Trump detailing parts of the so-called Memorandum of Understanding with Iran. It would give Tehran waivers to sell oil and make $300 billion available to help rebuild from the war.
17: President Trump says the U.S. will not be putting up that money.
18: There'll be 15 to 20 years to rebuild what they have right now.
17: The agreement also requires Iran to allow toll-free passage through the Strait of Hormuz.
16: Fox's Jared Halpern there, a convicted New York serial killer, learning his fate today.
19: Decades after killing multiple women on New York's Long Island, 62-year-old Rex Huerman was sentenced to life in prison without parole for his crimes. He admitted to killing eight women, the remains of most of them found between 1993 and 2011. The killings went unsolved until DNA matched from a pizza crust Huerman discarded in a Manhattan trash can led to his arrest in 2023.
16: Fox's Tanya J. Powers, America's listening to Fox News.
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20: Your Vermilion County First.com weather forecast currently calls for a high temperature hovering around 74 degrees right now. Looks like we're also in a tornado watch until about 10 p.m. later on this evening. Going to have showers and thunderstorms roll into the area, possibly bringing severe weather with a low down to 63 in the overnight. And finally, tomorrow looks like we're going to be back to mostly sunny skies, high up around 74.
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0: The National Weather Service in Lincoln has issued a tornado warning for southeastern Fayette County, southern Champaign County, northern Douglas County until 6 p.m. At 5:21 p.m., a severe thunderstorm capable of producing a tornado was located near Beaumont, or 11 miles south of Monticello, moving east at 55 miles per hour. Expected hazards include tornado. This is a radar-indicated threat. The following impacts are expected. Flying debris will be dangerous to those caught without shelter. Mobile homes will be damaged or destroyed. Damage to roofs, windows, and vehicles will occur. Tree damage is likely. This dangerous storm will be near Tuscola around 5:30 p.m. Villa Grove and Camargo around 5:40 p.m. Other locations in the path of this tornadic thunderstorm include Newman. This includes Interstate 57 between mile markers 211 and 221.
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0: 102, it's Sarah Larson with Midnight Sun. Carrie West driving you home on your Wednesday afternoon. All right, it is June the 17th. Let's see what type of national day it is today. It is National Bunker Hill Day, National Thank a Teacher Day. I feel like that should be more maybe during the school year so that, well, I guess they do have Teachers Appreciation Day, but, you know, anyway. Okay, if you see your teacher over the summer, make sure you thank them or send them a little note or something. It's also National Eat Your Vegetables Day. It is National Stewart's Root Beer Day and National World Croc Day. All right, coming up, we've got music from Green Day plus Katy Perry is right around the corner.
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0: with more of today's best music. Don't forget, tomorrow is the last day for you to have the chance to score a pair of tickets to see Journey in concert this Saturday night at the State Farm Center in Champaign. It is their final Frontier tour. So tomorrow morning, Tommy B is going to give you Journey's final Frontier keyword of the day. Hold on to that word and then be listening during the Back in the Day Cafe in the noon hour when we play a classic Journey song. Hop on the phones, be caller number 10, and you just need to tell us what that day's keyword of the day is. If you get it right, you're going to score a pair of tickets to see Journey in concert coming up this Saturday night. It's brought to you by the State Farm Center and D102. Coming up, checking the weather, plus music for you from Avril Lavigne, Gavin DeGraw, Gracie Abrams, and more on D102.
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11: This is a Fox News alert. I'm John Zossier. White House officials told Fox that President Trump has now signed a memorandum of understanding with Iran as U.S. and Iran agreeing to extend a ceasefire for 60 days. Negotiators continue to discuss other issues, including Iran's ballistic missile program.
12: If other countries have them, it's a little bit unfair for them not to have some. A ballistic missile is not the same thing as what we're talking about when we talk nuclear.
11: The Federal Reserve keeping interest rates steady today as expected. There were some notable changes. The bank released a shorter statement to explain its decision. The new Fed chair, Kevin Warsh, telling reporters he wants to overhaul communications, including the summary of economic projections.
13: I have encouraged my colleagues to continue to do so. I, however, have refrained from offering any projections of my own, consistent with my long-held views.
11: This was Warsh's first Fed meeting as chair. America's listening to Fox News.
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14: Your VermilionCountyFirst.com weather forecast currently calls for a tornado watch until about 10 p.m. Likely severe weather throughout the area with rain and thunderstorms. Low temperature dropping down to about 63 degrees in the overnight. Tomorrow back to sunshine. High temperature up around 74 in the afternoon. And finally on Thursday evening, we'll have clear skies and a low down to 57.
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0: That's One Republic, Need Your Love on D102. And congratulations going out to today's D102 VIP of the Day through Longview Bank. Today's winner is Diana Lewis from Danville. 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
6: The National Weather Service in Lincoln has issued a flash flood warning for Central Piatt County in Central Illinois, Southern Champaign County in East Central Illinois, Southern Vermilion County in East Central Illinois, until 10 p.m. Central Daylight Time. At 6:16 p.m. Central Daylight Time, Doppler radar indicated thunderstorms producing heavy rain across the warned area. Between 1 and 3 inches of rain have fallen. Additional rainfall amounts of 1 to 2 inches are possible in the warned area. Flash flooding is ongoing or expected to begin shortly. Expected hazards include flash flooding caused by thunderstorms. Source, radar. The following impacts are expected: flash flooding of small creeks and streams, urban areas, highways, streets and underpasses, as well as other poor drainage and low-lying areas. Some locations that will experience flash flooding include Champaign, Urbana, Monticello, Savoy, Georgetown, Tolono, Westville, Tilton, Catlin, Beaumont, Philo, Sydney, Homer, Ridge Farm, Fairmount, Seidle, Pisotum, Sedoris, Broadlands, and Allivan. This includes the following state parks: Harry Bay Woodyard State Natural Area. This includes the following highways: Interstate 72 between mile markers 157 and 172. Interstate 57 between mile markers 219 and 234. Turn around, don't drown when encountering flooded roads. Most flood deaths occur in vehicles. Repeating, a flash flood warning has been issued until 10 p.m. Central Daylight Time for the following county: Vermilion, Illinois.
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0: 102 with more of today's best music. And coming up tonight, 7 o'clock, it's On with Mario Lopez. Keeping your Wednesday night going for you. It's a lot of fun. There's celebrity guests, Hollywood gossip, and a whole lot more.
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0: During Tommy B's big show tomorrow morning, get that Journey Final Frontier keyword of the day. Be listening during the noon hour during the Back in the Day Cafe for a classic Journey song. Hop on the phones. If you're caller number 10 and you know that keyword, you're going to score a pair of tickets to see Journey in concert. It's happening this Saturday at the State Farm Center in Champaign. Tomorrow's your last chance to win those tickets. All right. Have a great night. I'm back with you tomorrow.
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8: This is a Fox News alert. I'm Tom Rigotti. President Trump has signed a ceasefire deal with Iran, setting up negotiations over the country's nuclear program over the next 60 days. Fox's Jared Halpern reports.
9: The agreement requires Iran to open up the Strait of Hormuz for toll-free transit and lifts the U.S. naval blockade.
10: Then it's a memorandum of understanding. If it doesn't get done in 60 days, that's all right. We go back to bombing.
9: President Trump says the U.S. is not providing money to Iran.
8: But the agreement requires waiving sanctions on Iran's oil exports. The latest Fox News poll finds most voters don't approve of President Trump's handling of Iran.
11: Nearly two-thirds of voters say they do not trust Iran to comply with the deal or stop developing nuclear weapons. And yet nearly 6 in 10 voters also think it was wrong for the U.S. to initiate military action. While three-quarters think it's important for the U.S. to pursue an end to Iran's nuclear program, 87% said it's also important to avoid a prolonged conflict.
8: Fox's Jessica Rosenthal, America's listening to Fox News.
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12: Your VermilionCountyFirst.com weather forecast currently calls for a tornado watch until about 10 p.m. Likely severe weather throughout the area with rain and thunderstorms. Low temperature dropping down to about 63 degrees in the overnight. Tomorrow back to sunshine. High temperature up around 74 in the afternoon. And finally on Thursday evening, we'll have clear skies and a low down to 57.
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1: Lights are red, mic's alive. What up, Mario? I'm Courtney Lopez. You're back for a few hours of radio fun. Lots of fun to get into. We're going to take up a new case and serve up some fresh justice in Courtney's court.
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